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Kiss 108, Boston's number one at music station. Abby is on hold. Now, Abby, who's always wanted a dog, and her husband surprised her and got her one. Great, right? But not exactly what Abby was envisioning. So what's the issue? Dog lovers, pet lovers, hang on. Kiss 108.

0: in the back room. I got Abby on the phone. Abby, you say your husband.
1: Hi, there.
0: Hi, your husband got you a what?
1: An old dog.
0: And what's the problem?
2: Yeah.
1: Basically, I've wanted a dog for so long, and I've been trying to convince him, and he finally caved. But instead of us picking out a puppy or, like, even just a younger dog altogether, he surprised me and came home with a really sick, old senior dog. And, like, his reasoning was just that every dog needs a home, which I completely respect and I agree with 100%. But I'm just wondering if maybe he picked a senior dog on purpose so that we wouldn't, like, have to be responsible for it for as long. And I feel really, like, bad and guilty even saying that.
0: I'm just thinking about your karma after saying that. I'm just thinking about your karma. If you are not going to love this dog, Abby, there are people that will love this dog.
2: Mm-hmm.
0: Please love this dog. If not, please call us. We will find this dog a home.
1: I love the dog. That's not the problem. I just don't know what to do.
2: There's no problem. You just need to
0: move forward.
2: Yes.
0: Go love the dog.
2: What's the dog's name?
1: His name is Buddy.
2: Buddy.
0: Go love Buddy.
2: Oh, Buddy.
0: Everybody needs a buddy.
2: Oh.
0: All right.
1: Yeah.
0: Abby, thank you for your honesty, but go love the dog.
1: Mm-hmm.
0: All right.
1: Oh, thank you, guys.
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2: 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Try it today.
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5: 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That's what I like. 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

0: 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All right, coming up next, Sissany, I heard you say with a certain tone in your voice you fell for the bug guy's pitch on a new proposal.
1: Yeah, I don't know how I always fall for
0: them. You signed up for something
1: that I don't even know what I signed up for.
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1: All right, so you were telling us somebody came to your door, a salesperson?
2: Well, they're not a salespeople. There are fumigators, or like the bug people that come and spray the outside of the house. And I just thought he's going to do the usual, like, hey, I'm spraying. What do you have? You seen more spiders recently? Da da da, whatever. And then that's it. Then.

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1: Are you ready to stop doom scrolling? 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
2: 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Mm-hmm.

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1: 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Now, technically, doom scrolling is...
0: when you just go down the hole, like, and you just never come back. And it can be an hour, maybe even more for some people, of just scrolling and scrolling and scrolling on TikTok, Instagram.
1: It's amazing how we just get sucked into it.
0: Mm-hmm. You get sucked into your own algorithm, whether it's dog videos or thrift hauls, get ready with me's, like all that stuff. And you just, for me, it's like DIY house stuff. And yeah. And so you just get stuck into it.
1: So there's an app to help you stop now.
0: It's called the 1 Sec app. I haven't tried this app, and the more I read about it, I'm like, man, maybe I should. You do have to pay for it. I think it's like $20 for the year. So it's not completely like that expensive, but it forces you to take a quick pause before opening up those addictive apps. So literally it's just a few seconds and it tells you to breathe. So you don't fall straight into the scroll, because I feel like for some of us, you pick up your phone to text a friend back or to just see your text messages. And then
1: you get into something.
0: Yeah. You get into your doom scrolling and you don't even mean to do that. All you want to do is just text somebody back. So it breaks that reflex of opening up your phone without thinking. Half the time after the pause, you apparently didn't even want to open Instagram anymore at all. Plus, it shows you how many times you've stopped yourself and how much screen time that you've saved, which can be a little motivating. So that's the 1 Sec app.
1: All right, the 1 Sec, S-E-C app, if you want to check it out.
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1: All right, it's Ryan Seacrest with you.
0: Sisney, what was the last thing that made you nervous as an adult?
2: Ooh, I don't know. You got me up, caught me off guard.
0: Tanya, what's the last thing that made you nervous?
3: I was really nervous to release my book. Like, didn't sleep, didn't eat, really nervous.
0: For me, it was your officiating your wedding.
2: Yeah, I could see that.
3: Yeah, you've never done that before.
0: Not for you.
3: Oh, he just likes to wind me up, doesn't he? He likes to just...
0: Well, you'll probably officiate mine then, if that ever happens, right?
3: That's cute. What if you marry one of my friends?
2: Well, then it would make lots of sense.
3: Then it would be even cuter.
0: All right, so get back to yourself. What made you most nervous as an adult?
2: Having my children, maybe. Buying a house. Like, the night before you're about to, like, sign papers to, like, buy a house. You're like, oh, my gosh, is this the right choice? What are we doing?
0: Yeah.
2: Those type of leaps.
0: When you get that feeling in your tummy, it is a feeling, isn't it?
2: Yeah.
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2: And just like that, it's a Thursday night. You know what's up? I'm with you this whole hour on socials at New Hit List. I'm at La Crystal Rosas. The beach is now edge of the earth. She's a

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1: ¿Qué pasa? On the new hit list, I am Crystal Rosas. Somber says he cannot wait to be back down under as pre-sale tickets for Australia and New Zealand just went on sale yesterday. Here's My Body Isn't

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2: 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So nostalgic vibes, huh? 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
1: On the new hit list, I'm Crystal Rosas. In case you're wondering who's been at the top of Sienna Spiro's inspiration list, it's been Beyonce. She posted a throwback of her on her IG story. Here's Great Expectations.

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More coming up on the new hit list. I'll be back tomorrow night. Till then, at La Crystal Rosas, Better Girl Stella Lefty here, talking about how she was posting like 5 times a day during the pandemic to blow on TikTok. And she was posting a lot of covers too. Here's Boston.

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1: 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Got my big bro, actual brother, Frankie V with me and our bestie Gianna.
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0: 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My big bro, Frankie V and Gianna.
1: So, Libby, did you know there's an actual National Headache Foundation?
2: No.
1: No, they're looking at headaches and stuff. This is a real thing. You can Google it. It's a real thing. And oftentimes you wake up with a bad headache, right? And what do you do when you have a headache? What's the first thing you take?
3: Tylenol.
1: Yeah, some Tylenol.
2: Yeah,
1: some
2: Advil.
1: Yeah, and what do you normally drink it with?
4: Water or coffee?
1: Glass of water. See, Mikey, the second thing you just said, coffee. They say the next time, this is according to the National Headache Foundation, the next time you go grab some Advil to help your headache, don't use water. Use coffee.
3: That makes sense, though.
1: A cup of coffee will actually boost the pill's effectiveness by 40%.
2: Oh, interesting. My mom has migraines, and she drinks it with Coca-Cola because it helps.
3: Yes. Yeah. My boyfriend, same thing. I've only ever had one migraine, and I took an Excedrin because it has caffeine in it, and I had a shot of espresso.
0: It's off the wall. No headache.

0: 108. It's Mikey V alongside my big bro, Frankie V, and our bestie Gianna.
1: Taylor Swift and Travis Kelce are officially parents to a dog. This is a true story. We got to talk about

0: 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It's Mikey V, my big bro, Frankie V, and Gianna.
1: So Taylor Swift and Travis Kelce are officially parents to a dog.
0: My heart dropped for a second. Did I miss something?
1: No. A little dog. The most adorable dogs. We were talking about this months ago when they got married because somebody had uploaded a picture from the inside of the wedding venue and it looked like they were like a hallway of framed pictures and one, they were holding a dog, yeah. But it was blurry or we thought it was AI. We're like, they can't have a dog. Taylor Swift is a full-on cat lady and like, we haven't seen this dog. And then somebody pulled up an old photo of Taylor Swift's bodyguard with this giant white fluffy dog, but it is now confirmed that they indeed have a dog together because Travis Kelce just did the latest Tommy Hilfiger campaign in New York. And who did he pose with? But their dog.
0: Is it the white one that I've been seeing?
1: It is the fluffy white Samoyed dog. Now, we still don't know the dog's name, but this dog was in the photo shoot. I think Taylor Swift got Travis Kelce the dog last Christmas or the Christmas even before. But Travis said that this dog lights up his world, lights up his whole day. He just loves it so much. But again, I'm shocked because I'm a cat mom and I know I will only be a cat mom. So I'm surprised that Taylor got Travis a dog.
0: And she was the ultimate cat mom. I talked about it like a year or two ago, but her cat has the highest net worth.
1: Richest cat on the planet.
0: Of any pet, I think, in the world.
1: Well, this dog is about to be next.
0: On the up.
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0: 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It's Mikey V alongside my big bro, Frankie V and Gianna.
1: We're really curious. What's something in your life that you believe is overrated?
0: Like, all your friends hype it up, but you're like, I hate that.
1: Yep.
0: What do you secretly think is overrated? Hits up on Instagram, @VBrosOnAir, talking about that next.

0: It's Mikey V on Kiss 108. My big bro, Frankie V and Gianna.
1: A lady traveled the world and then made a list of the most overrated things in the country.
0: We don't really agree with all of them, but Amy, what's something that you think is overrated?
2: Yeah, I think the whole the whole High Rocks craze, the exercise craze.
1: Yeah.
0: Yes. I go to a High Rocks gym, and it's coming to Boston October, 7th, actually.
1: They do, different events, right? High Rocks. It's a type of workout, but it's also a brand, right? I don't even understand it, but I agree with you.
2: Oh, yeah. It's a new CrossFit, sort of, I guess.
0: I was just going to say that reminds you of the whole CrossFit gang.
1: Was there except renaming CrossFit?
3: But with CrossFit, you're not supposed to talk about CrossFit. But Hydrox, I feel like everybody that does it, guess what I'm doing today? I'm doing Hydrox.
1: Hydrox.
0: Frankie's on a Hydrox. He's definitely not doing it.
1: That's a type of medication.
0: We'll get to the end of the convo tonight. What's something you secretly think's overrated?
1: Yeah.
0: All your friends hype it up, but you're like, I hate that.
1: Mm-hmm.
0: Hit us up on Instagram at VBrosOnAir. We're going to talk more next.
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2: So this lady traveled the world and then made this list of the most like overrated places that she visited.
1: But Liz, we're curious, what's something you feel like is super overrated?
3: Pumpkin spice. It is that time of year. Well, that's the thing. It's like not even quite that time of year, and everyone is so obsessed with it always. And I think people want it to be their personality, if we're being honest.
4: Wait, the one thing that's tough is, I know Gianna, you love it, my wife loves it, but it's almost something you can't like talk smack about because people passionately love it.
2: Yeah.
1: Well, this is your chance to talk smack about something.
2: Tell us.
1: What do you think is secretly overrated? Hit us up on Instagram at VBrosOnAir.
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0: 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It's the V Bros, Mikey V, my big bro Frankie V, and our bestie Gianna.
1: This lady traveled the country and then made a list we've been talking about of the most overrated things she saw while traveling.
0: So, Crystal, what do you want to add? What do you feel like is overrated?
2: This is like a hot take and kind of niche. I think that, like, line dancing is one of the dumbest things in the world. I think that it is not fun at all. Yeah. And I think that people who go out and do it are like so attention seeking. Like you only want other people to think you look cool. Like I don't think you're actually having any fun.
0: Who in your life is trying to get you to line dance? That came out of nowhere.
2: My grandmother.
1: Oh, there you go.
0: Mikey, have you ever line danced before?
3: No.
1: I have.
0: Gianna, you have?
1: Yeah. I've been to a place and I was confused and I felt frustrated because everyone knew the dance and I didn't. And I had to learn as I went.
0: After a few drinks at the bar, I just want to walk in a straight line.
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0: 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It's Mikey V alongside my big bro, Frankie V and Gianna.
1: Emily, I'm actually surprised at something Mikey and Gianna did not do this week.
2: What's that?
1: So, Mikey, you have two cats. Gianna, you got a cat.
3: Yeah.
1: But on both your social medias, didn't show them the love they deserved.
3: No, when? What was it? National Cat Day? National Appreciate Pet Cat Day? What was it?
1: Bigger than all of that.

0: It's Mikey V on Kiss 108. My big bro, Frankie V and Gianna. Evelyn, do you have any siblings?
1: I do. I have an older sister.
0: So you're your second child. Now, I'm the middle child. We have the youngest in the family. Mikey V, our older sister, is Mary Ellen. Gianna, how about you? You got one.
2: I have three all younger siblings. I'm
0: the
2: oldest.
0: Yeah, you're the oldest. Yeah. So I'm the only lucky one then. I'm the only lucky one. Because they say the middle child has the best personality. They say the middle child tends to score highest in traits like honesty, humility, agreeableness compared to the brothers and sisters that aren't middle childs. They say that the best and easiest to get along with is the middle child. They also say growing up, the middle child is the most beloved by the parents themselves.
3: And this fact was written by Frankie V, the middle child.
1: Yeah, ever.
2: Yeah, right? No one's ever said that. It definitely was written by Frankie.
1: No one's ever said that about middle children.
2: Right?
1: That's not real.
2: No.
0: Okay, well, that's what I read this morning on the internet.
1: They always say the middle child's the most neglected. I hear the youngest child is the funniest, though.
0: Oh, there we go.
2: I feel like the youngest child in my family, she's 8. My sister Marcella, she's hysterical.
0: Yeah, Frankie, isn't the youngest child in your family hysterical, too? Now I'm the middle child again, remember?
2: Well...

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0: In a game that, well, Gianna invented, are you smarter than a V bro?
1: Woo.
0: We all play together next.

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1: Kiss 108, it's Mikey V, my big bro, Frankie V, and Gianna.
2: Playing Are You Smarter Than a V-Bro? We got Aaron on the phone with us. Which brother do you want to play against, Mikey V or Frankie V?
3: Frankie, please.
2: All right, Frankie's in the hot seat. The first person to get two questions right will be the winner. Aaron, you get the first one. Aaron, Lionel Richie was sadly hospitalized after one of his shows this past weekend, but let's throw it back to 2017 when his daughter Sophia was dating what ex-baby daddy from the whole Kardashian-Jenner clan despite their almost 20-year age gap?
3: I know the answer.
2: What is it?
3: Scott Disick.
2: Wow, Aaron, Scott Disick is correct. He's dating Sophia Richie, even though they had an almost 20-year age gap. 1 point for you. Great job. Over to you, Frankie V.
1: Impressive. Yes.
2: Labor Day, long weekend ahead. Labor Day is an annual celebration of the social and economic achievements and contributions of blank.
1: Of workers, people that work.
2: Frankie, you would be correct. Workers, people that work. I put that question in there because Mikey and I didn't know that earlier today.
1: So basically, we're celebrating ourselves. That's cool.
2: Yeah, we're celebrating for working hard. Us.
1: They're right. Giving you the day off because of all the hard work you put in, Mikey. That's why. Don't
2: Good
1: complain.
2: Job.
1: Just accept it.
2: It's tied 1-1, but it is back over to Aaron. Aaron, if you get this right, you will be the winner. Aaron, Miley Cyrus is dropping a new song tonight. We're getting a new album from her September 18th, but she actually just dropped her last name on all social media. Now she goes by just Miley, but what is her real name?
3: Oh, no. Hannah Montana?
2: I wish I could accept that for an answer, but I can't. Frankie, do you want to steal that for the win?
1: I'm going to be honest. My mind is blown. I thought Miley Cyrus was Miley Cyrus's real name.
2: Incorrect. Miley Cyrus's real name.
1: I feel like Frankie should know this. At one point, she basically asked Frankie on a date in the middle of an interview.
2: What? Mikey,
1: she
2: do you did. Know the answer?
4: Melissa.
2: No. Miley's real name is Destiny Hope Cyrus. That's how she was born.
4: Never
2: Destiny
4: knew that Hope. Till this moment.
2: I knew that, but I forgot about it till I was just fact-checking that fact. But incorrect. It is back over to
1: me.
2: Frankie.
1: For the win. Let's go.
2: For the win. Frankie V. We just got a new trailer for the Harry Potter series that's coming to HBO. But who played Harry Potter in the original Harry Potter films?
1: The dude with the glasses.
2: Yeah.
4: Oh, yeah. The red hair, right?
1: Yep. No. Nope. Red hair. That is, and I should know this answer, Daniel Radcliffe.
2: Frankie V, you are correct. It is Daniel Radcliffe. Unfortunately, Aaron, you are not smarter than a V-Bro today.
3: Okay, thank you.
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6: 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That's what I love. 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
1: thing.
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0: That is amazing.
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0: Congrats.
3: Thank you.
0: And what are you doing to celebrate?
3: 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I'm going to get together with my sponsees. I'm going to get together and take it easy. Nothing really. Just try not to burn my life to the ground like I used to.
1: 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Good for you.
0: That is awesome, though. We know how hard of a struggle that is, and every single day is a challenge. So a big round of applause from the B-Bros.
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0: 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It's Mikey V, my big bro, Frankie V, and Gianna.
1: It is back to school season. Does an apple a day really keep the doctor away?
2: Somebody did a study on this, interesting study, but they have an answer.
1: Yeah.
2: We'll talk about that next.

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1: 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It's the V Bros, Mikey V, with my big bro Frankie V and our bestie Gianna.
2: Hey, Denise, we've all heard the saying, an apple a day keeps a doctor away, correct?
3: Yes, absolutely.
0: I had a dream I was eating apples last night.
1: We've been talking a lot about apples on our show because of the apple picking. You know, I think that's why you just want to go apple picking with your boyfriend, Jake.
0: You're probably right.
1: Yeah, true. Well, the saying, an apple a day keeps a doctor away, has anybody ever Googled to see if that's actually true? Or do we just continually say that to each other?
3: I've never Googled it.
4: Never. I mean, I assume it's got to be not bad for you, right?
1: No, it is. So check this out. Once you got an apple, it helps daily heart health. It improves digestion. It can help manage your weight. It can even help prevent diabetes, decrease cancer risk, and even help your brain get a little bit healthier. So yes, an apple a day truly does keep that doctor away.
4: I'll tell my wife we are going apple picking this weekend. There we go.
0: Nice and healthy.
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1: It's the 5 a.m. Rewind Show. I'm producer Riley. Yesterday for Topic Time, which we do every day at 7:40. Somebody needed some advice, so they hit us up on the talkbacks.
2: Good morning, morning crew. I have a specific question for Lisa, the queen of protocol. If you go out to eat with three or four couples, but one of the people is ordering $150 bottles of wine and expensive appetizers, but then they insist that you, oh, please, you have to try the oysters. You have to try this wine. But then when the bill comes, do you have to pay a king's ransom because they're indulgent? What would you do, Lisa? What would you do?
3: Princess of Protocol.
4: Help me, Lisa.
5: Okay. This has happened to me on several occasions. It's awkward. It's weird. Shame on the couple, right? You're going to talk about him after, by the way. Right?
3: Oh,
5: like,
3: yeah.
5: How could they absolutely do that? Okay. So in my case, you just suck it up and we split the bill. Okay. But that's not, I have to say, that's probably not the right thing to do. The better thing to do is, moving forward, is set expectations. When you sit down, tell the server you're taking separate checks.
4: Get ahead of it.
5: Get ahead of it. That's like the easiest, most effective thing you can do. And it takes care of all of that weirdness at the end of the night when the bill comes. Because you've had like a great night. But it's like, you know, set the expectation.
6: I have another idea. If you're one of those couples that's going to order a very expensive bottle of wine and you're going out to dinner with a group, don't go out to dinner with a group. Go out to dinner on your own. Have as much expensive wine as you want. But when you're with a group, it's inappropriate to order. I'm just saying.
5: Exactly.
4: Just saying.
5: Have group mentality. Think about the other people that are with you.
4: Yes. Okay. So in my case, I don't drink. If I go out with a group, other people drink, which is fine. But then the bill comes, and I've been put in situations where they want to split the bill. But, you know, I had like a chicken parm and a seltzer water. You know, so my bill is $30, and then with the drinks and everything, it'll equal out to paying $80.
6: Mm-hmm.
4: And so I have just paid it. I've split the bill. I did not speak up. But here's the thing. If it happens one time, you know, okay. If it happens again, then I need to get ahead of it, like Lisa said, or say something. But yep. I never say anything because I don't want to be a cheapskate.
5: You don't.
6: Well, it makes no sense to split the bill. You didn't have the expensive one. It's just inappropriate. Don't do it if you're with a group. Follow-up question for you, Justin.
4: Yes.
6: What if you're on a cheat day and you're eating like five entrees and you're with a group?
4: When I order a lot of food?
6: Yeah.
4: I'm trying to think if that has happened, but I feel like I would not think that is fair, and I'd say something.
6: Yeah.
5: Or a separate check.
4: Separate checks,
6: yeah.
4: Or pay extra, you know. Meanwhile, you got producer Riley who says that she's speaking up no matter what.
1: I just think it's important that if I didn't eat something, I shouldn't have to pay for it. And I don't care if that makes me sound cheap. Like, I agree with Lisa. I'm very pro splitting the check. I understand if there's like a ton of people, then it gets kind of complicated for like wait staff, and that's annoying. But if somebody's ordering more, I don't understand why they can put their card down and I'll say, I can Venmo you. I will look at the bill and tally up what I got. I don't care if I look cheap.
6: Hmm. I'll tell you something else about the person that's ordering the expensive bottle of wine with a group dinner. That's always the same person who's taking it upon himself or herself to order apps for the table. How about I order what I'd like? How about you order your app and we'll order ours? How's that?
4: I have to agree with you. They're the same type of person.
6: They step right in.
4: I do that.
6: Yeah, I hope you don't mind. I'm going to order for the rest of the table. What? First of all, what was your name again? I don't remember meeting you before, and now you're choosing my meal.
4: And then you're paying for apps that you didn't want.
1: Exactly.
4: Did you eat?
7: Hi, Justin. This is Phaedra. This situation happened to me over the weekend. I was out to dinner with my niece and my sister-in-law and two other women before a concert, and I just nicely asked the waitress for my check separately. I'm a vegetarian, so I don't eat the appetizers, and I'm in sobriety. I don't drink. And it took me almost 4 years to finally get a separate check, but I did it. And you know what? It worked out great, and no one was offended. They completely understood, so.

0: speak out.
1: Yes, I agree with that talkbacker.
2: Yeah, because we also don't want to make non-drinkers feel uncomfortable. I mean, just make it right. It's not that difficult a thing.
3: Yeah, do the right thing. But, man, this has struck a chord, that's for sure.
4: Okay, so I am on the side that I do like to have a cocktail or two. But I totally agree, because sometimes I just find myself, like, in the mood for a chicken Caesar, right? But then I'm with people that are ordering the five appetizers, the lobster. You know they're ordering dessert and dessert drinks. So then I find myself sort of bumping up my order. Like, all right, I guess I'll get the steak and take it home if I'm paying for everybody else anyway. I hate it.
1: It's so awkward.
3: I agree with her there.
2: When you think about it, the lobster is the original one, right?
3: Yeah.
2: Or some of the... Yes, I'll have the big stuffed lobster. Everybody at the table is like, what?
3: Oh, man.
2: That was the original.
3: Oh, God, she's still going this one. Oh, she's really worked up.
4: Because sometimes I really just want a chicken Caesar salad. It has nothing to do with being a cheapskate. And I feel I don't like either way. I love that you brought this up for topic time, because it's so awkward. I also used to work in the service industry, so... I also hate separate checks sometimes. So, I don't know. I wish I could be brave like producer Riley. I wish I could be brave and not feel cheap. I end up just ordering more food.
1: I have to say, I'm glad she brought up the server aspect of it.
2: Yes.
1: I'd love to hear from a server and how they feel if there's like a group of eight people and there's four separate checks. And it's just like so much
2: on
1: work.
2: A busy Saturday night, no less.
1: It's a lot of
5: regarding
1: work.
5: Regarding the separate checks issue, as somebody who's worked in the restaurant industry, that is one way to aggravate a server. Yeah. You sit down with a table of 10 people and you need 10 separate checks. People need to work on things before they get to the restaurant. As a server that's busy, you don't have time for all that.
1: It's true. That's
2: so
1: the
2: what's
1: other
2: the
1: side
2: answer,
1: of it.
2: Though?
1: Well,
2: one person charges it and everybody else Venmos?
1: I've been in that situation, too.
3: That's one, yeah.
1: Yep, where one card goes down and then you're responsible for getting
3: the
1: money.
3: But hold on, Lisa. Then you risk, because this has happened to us, the one person who doesn't Venmo.
2: Oh, yeah, and you don't want to ask.
3: And you feel weird, like, hey, let me get that money.
1: Right, and it happens, and it's awkward.
3: Yeah, and then you lose out. Is this girl still going? Is she still going?
4: And the other thing is, it's always seafood. And I don't even eat seafood. It's like, let's get the oysters, the calamari, and the beef cheeks. And I'm like, beef cheeks? What? I just wanted a chicken Caesar and a nice glass of Chablis.
2: Beef cheeks.
1: I can totally relate with her, because it's like, I'm not a big eater, so it's like...
2: Yeah, the expensive bottle of wine person is definitely getting three orders of beef cheeks.
3: Right. Yeah.
2: And everybody else is like, honey... What a beef cheeks.
3: That's what I was thinking. Oh, man.
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0: Welcome back into the 5 a.m. Rewind Show. It's producer Riley, so I'm going to take you back to yesterday, tell you some of the best bits that you might have missed before Billy and Lisa start today. And Billy had a fun little shoot at the New England Aquarium, and he had a little story time.
1: Some of you listening may or may not know that I have a couple of TV shows, Dining Playbook and Meet Boston, both of which are on NESN, your Boston Bruins and Red Sox station, and they air Saturday mornings and Sunday nights. And Meet Boston is a show that basically takes you places and shows you things in and around the beautiful city of Boston you may not have been aware of.
2: Yeah, it's hosted by you and Jenny Johnson.
1: Yes.
2: And then you have influencers in and around Boston that take you to different places.
1: Yes, it's all about the culture, the architecture, the education, so everything about
2: food.
1: Boston. Food, everything. So yesterday, as part of the shoot, Jenny and I went to the New England Aquarium. Now, I had been to the New England Aquarium. I've been to events at the New England Aquarium. It's a beautiful place. If you haven't been to the New England Aquarium in a while, you really need to go back.
2: Now, how long had it been since you've been to the aquarium?
1: Several years.
2: Many years.
1: Several years.
2: You might remember, Lisa, a while ago, producer Riley had said that her dream date was to go to the aquarium.
0: Right.
2: And you kind of shaded her a little bit, but now you're walking it back once going back there.
1: Oh, be careful.
0: It's a fabulous place.
2: No, you weren't criticizing the aquarium. You just thought it was kind of...
3: Right, you were questioning it.
0: You said that was lame.
1: And your life's wish, it just seemed a little short.
0: Well, maybe I want to get a kiss from a seal like you did.
1: Oh, God, you have no idea. So
2: yeah, you had quite the day.
1: Yeah, they have the harbor seals. When you're entering the New England Aquarium, they're on the left, and a lot of people will gather at the glass windows, and you can see through, and you see the harbor seals swimming around, and they pop their heads up and everything. And they'll literally come over to the glass and say hello, and it's so cool. So Jenny and I got a... Okay.
2: Yeah, go ahead. Continue.
1: Jenny and I got a behind-the-scenes thing. You can pay for that separate of your ticket, where they bring you inside the tank, not in the water, but you're literally standing there, and they'll do things with the seals for you. Like, for instance, one particular seal, Trumpet is her name, and she's 41 years old.
2: Oh, my God.
1: So she came in as part of the demonstration, and you have to understand, Jenny and I are there with the specialist, right, at the aquarium. And she had all kinds of things she had to do with the seals, and she would have them come over one by one and do their things. And she brushed the teeth of the seal, just sticks her head up and opens her mouth, and the toothpaste and the brush. And,
0: that's so cool.
1: And I'm like 6 inches away from Trumpet the seal, who was gorgeous. These animals are gorgeous.
2: There she is. Is Trumpet a male or a female?
1: No, it's a seal, and it's a she, and she's 41 years old.
0: Wow.
1: And just magnificent.
0: How are her teeth?
1: Her teeth were beautiful, and I got to... By the way, they're taken such good care of. I mean, everything from the barracuda to the shark. There's a tank with over 600 animals or species in it, including shark, stingray, and there was... I'll get back to Trumpet the seal in a second. But there's a puffer fish, right, which are awesome. Mm-hmm. And I swear to God, the puffer fish was following me as I walked around the circular tank. Because then I'd look in the next window, and the puffer fish would have its face puffed right up to the glass. It almost looked like a bulldog in the water, like just looking at me and eyeballing me. And if I moved, the fish moved with me to the next section. It was so cool. But anyway, Trumpet the seal came up, and... She set it up where the Trumpet came out of the water and leaned in and kissed me on the cheek. And I have a video of it. You can go to my Instagram. What is it?
0: The Billy Costa.
1: Yeah.
2: Thank you, Lisa.
1: The Billy Costa.
2: Thank you.
1: And there's a video of Trumpet kissing me and came in to kiss me a second time and also kissed Jenny Johnson on the face and also high-fived me. Like
2: the seal... Can high five.
1: Came out of the water and high fived me.
2: So you felt completely safe.
1: Oh, yeah. What do you think? The seal is going to devour me?
2: No, I don't know. I mean, you're
1: in
2: there.
1: No, they're very friendly creatures.
2: Okay.
1: And
2: take
1: beautiful.
2: It easy.
1: You know what else? They can swim really fast and they don't have any arms.
0: Well, they're all muscle.
1: Yeah. No, it's all their tail fin.
0: Right.
1: And like real fat, and then they roll around. Trumpet the seal also played dead. just like rolled on her back.
0: Oh, she sounds so much
2: she's
0: fun.
2: She's like a dog.
1: Oh, I'm telling
0: yeah,
1: you.
0: Yeah, she is like a dolphin.
1: You have to get to the aquarium to see these seals or see anything, the stingray. And what else does she do? Oh, and when I was leaving, I'm not making this up, I waved. I see a trumpet, and she waved. She got her fin up and waved at me. And, no.
2: Her name's Trumpet, though.
1: Trumpet is her name.
2: Yeah.
1: And, Myrtle the Turtle is magnificent.
2: So Myrtle, I believe, is 56 or 55 years old.
1: She's been there since the day the aquarium opened, over 50 years, and just majestically beautiful.
2: Yes.
1: Almost as big as this studio room.
2: Yeah, I remember.
1: Just floats around.
2: I remember Myrtle the Turtle from elementary school going on field trips.
1: Oh, really?
0: Isn't that amazing, the longevity of turtles?
2: Yeah, they live to be 100
0: they
2: years
0: do,
2: old or more.
0: Yeah.
1: And she still looks beautiful.
0: They're so well taken care of, like you said.
1: Yeah.
2: Did you kiss Myrtle?
1: No, because she was in the... Oh, that's another story. There was an opportunity for me to get in the tank, you know, because I'm a certified diver. They were going to let me go in the tank. The big giant tank and scuba dive around. Right?
2: Wait, what's in the tank?
1: Oh, 600 fish from shark to stingray to Myrtle the Turtle to barracuda.
0: So why didn't you do it?
1: Because there was a miscommunication. I had told my producer, Nicole, I said, make sure you let them know I'm a certified diver. I've been for over 30 years, and if there's an opportunity, I'd like to get in the tank. Because I know Steven Tyler and Joe Perry from Aerosmith once went in the tank. With the tanks on and everything. So I know you can make it happen.
2: That's so cool.
1: But it didn't get to them that I was certified, because when I got there, I said, am I going in?
2: Mm.
1: And they said, yeah, you have to be certified. I said, well, I am.
2: When's the episode drop? Do you know? Is that a producer question?
1: That's a producer question. I think it's like September 18th.
2: Okay.
0: So soon. Like that.
2: They have to edit.
1: Yeah, but we were all over the aquarium, and the people, the scientists there, and the... I didn't know this was a title, an aquarist.
2: Yeah. I did not know that either.
1: And the penguins.
2: Oh, you saw the penguins?
1: Oh, my God. And there was a whole thing going on with the penguins where they were cleaning the penguins area, which is large. And I just love that they're dressed for a wedding 24 hours a day.
0: Well,
1: I
0: knew you were going to do that. I went to a wedding there.
2: I knew it. Hold on, Lise. Hold on.
1: Yeah. Oh, you can have a wedding there.
0: Yeah, you can. I went to one there. It was amazing.
1: You can have a private event. Yeah. I mean, it's really
0: fantastic.
1: You've got to get there.
2: Do you want to apologize now or later to producer Riley?
3: Yeah.
1: Well, she said it was her life's dream.
3: Okay, I didn't say that.
1: Yes, you did.
3: No, I didn't.
1: Do you want me to get you a pass for the aquarium?
3: Yes.
1: Okay.
3: I want a kiss from a seal. I want Trumpet to kiss.
1: I'm going to make some calls, and I'm going to try to see if you can get into the seal tank. And play with Trumpet.
3: I love knowing Bill.
2: Let him know, Riley.
4: Riley, I'm loving your input today and your sassiness. You go, Riley. Yeah.
2: You let him know.
1: Yeah, back off, okay, Riley?
3: Yeah.
1: I'm
3: going to
1: get you back off.
2: He's all excited about Myrtle the Turtle.
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2: Good morning. It is Friday, September 4th, start of the Labor Day weekend. Foggy start this morning. Things will clear. We'll get the sun today. Highs about 80 degrees. Sun and clouds for tomorrow in the 70s. Same on Sunday. Even nicer for the Labor Day on Monday. All sun. Highs in the 70s. Top stories on this Friday, a crazy day in the Clancy trial yesterday. The jury, again, telling the judge they are deadlocked. They cannot reach a verdict. Reports indicate it's 11 jurors to one. The judge interviews all 12 jurors one at a time. And then Clancy's lawyer calls on the judge to remove that one juror.
3: The court has an instruction from the foreperson of that juror that's been working for a week now, saying that there's one juror who refuses to listen to the law that you've given him or her on reasonable doubt.
2: And this was the judge's response.
4: I don't feel that it is proper for me to side with one side or the other of the deliberations. I don't feel it's appropriate for me to say I agree with one juror or 11.
2: The jury will be back this morning. The judge expected to address the situation should that juror be removed. An alternate would

0: Now,
1: best morning show in Boston.
0: Billy and Lisa in the morning.
1: It's just a great start to my day.
0: On Kiss 108.
2: Happy, happy Labor Day. I've been talking so... We have 63 days to go.
3: I know. Step up.
2: Whoa.
3: Yeah.
4: Oh, man. Help her out, Lise.
5: It's the Labor Day weekend show.
3: Yes, it is. It's not only the big Friday show, but it's the big Labor Day weekend show. A lot of people hitting the road, although a lot left yesterday for the long weekend, right, Lise?
6: They definitely did. But I feel like this summer, the bookends, Memorial Day was nice and Labor Day. We'll take it, right?
4: Yeah, I think it was 2020 when COVID started. It rained every major weekend. So except it's always nice to have nice weather.
3: Real foggy this morning as you head out. I think the fog's going to lift by like 9 o'clock this morning. And the weekend is looking really nice for a Labor Day weekend. You're hitting the road, Lise, because you're dropping Max off at Brown.
6: This is the day. Right after the show, we head down to Providence. It's a little different, year two. I'm excited for him to go back.
4: Do you cry as hard as year one?
6: Last year, I cried quietly, but I was more excited for him and happy for this like next step in his life that it kind of overshadowed any sadness for me. I was like legitimately so excited for him. This year, I'm like... Okay, it's time to go back to school.
4: See ya.
6: Like, there's like a lot of laundry. Yeah. There was a lot of grocery shopping this summer. So, yeah.
4: Hey, Max.
7: Bye-bye.
3: Yeah. So how does that work? I forget. I dropped all three of my boys off. But now you go back. He's going to be in a different dorm, right?
6: He is, yeah. But he's very happy where he's like located. He has the same roommate, Simon. So that's good. So they have all the same stuff. I just bought him like a new pair of sneakers and some like, you know, joggers, and a sweatshirt, and that was it.
3: You got to
6: have
3: new
6: some
3: kicks.
6: toiletries and stuff like that. But everything else is the same and going back.
3: So where has all the furniture been since you took it up?
6: It's been in the office. It's just been sitting in a corner in the office.
4: In your house?
6: Yeah. He has like one of those giant beanbag chairs that's been sitting there. Plastic bins.
3: I got to tell you, you don't see enough beanbag chairs anymore. They really do make a lot of sense, and they're very comfortable.
6: They are.
4: We should bring them back. They are, especially the real big ones.
6: That's what he has.
4: You just sink right into it.
3: So shout outs to all the moms and dads taking their kids back to school, especially moving them back onto college campuses, and a lot of them moving in as freshmen. And that can be very sad.
6: It is.
3: Very emotional.
6: It really is. But again, it was like an exciting time.
3: All right, so we got the big Friday show, and at 8:10 this morning, we will be announcing the Bruno Mars grand prize winner. This is amazing. They've already got tickets, but now this winner will have tickets to both shows and will be moved up front for the first show.
4: Yeah, right onto the floor, which is where you want to be for Bruno Mars.
3: Yeah. 9:10 this morning, this is very cool. We're not going to say much, just that we have a mystery guest coming into the studios this morning.
4: I love this.
6: This is going to be fun.
4: You can send your guesses on the talkback mic.
3: Oh, yeah.
4: Somebody who is returning here from Philadelphia.
3: Ah.
4: That's all we'll tell you.
6: That's a big hint.
4: That's one hint.
3: Big mystery guest.
4: I'll give you one more hint, okay, for the OGs. That's all you get. 9:10 this morning.
3: Let's go to the talkback, Justin.
8: Here's a topic for topic time. If you give someone stuff, and then when they're done using it, can they sell?

0: that, or is that completely inappropriate? And I'll tell you, I gave a lot of my baby stuff to a friend. I gave her my crib, my bassinet, my changing table, my carriage, and I was glad to do it. But when she was done using my stuff, she sold it all on Facebook Marketplace. I was appalled. I didn't say anything, but I'm still annoyed, and it's been like a decade. Am I petty?
1: So what does everybody think? I know I've got my feelings on it. And we'll take your talkbacks. You can start sending them in now.
2: Yeah.
1: But well, this is kind of weird to me.
2: Well, what's your opinion?
1: Okay. If you gave someone something, they should never sell it.
2: So you side with the talkbacker.
1: Yeah.
2: You think it's
1: give it to someone else, but never take money for it. It wasn't yours to begin with.
3: Okay. I have an opinion on this.
2: Mm-hmm.
3: I think if it's baby stuff and you gave it to someone, I feel like baby gear and stuff, you should pay it forward and continue to give in that area. Other stuff, like I gave Justin a treadmill.
2: You did.
3: Okay.
2: Thank you for that.
1: So, are you going to sell it?
3: No, I'm just saying I gave it to him.
2: Yes.
3: He owns it. It's his. He can do whatever he wants with it. So if you did go and sell it, whatever.
2: I'm glad you said that because I feel like you can sell it. It's
3: you
2: fine.
3: You can sell it.
2: So I like the treadmill, but you know what? It might end up on Facebook Marketplace.
1: Yeah. And you're not going to feel creepy?
2: No, she gave it to me. It's not hers. It's mine.
1: But shouldn't... Yeah, but still, shouldn't you clear it with the person that gave it to you? By the way, just so you know, I'm going to put it on the market.
2: No, she gave up all responsibility to it. You give up all responsibility
3: exactly
2: to the item.
3: Okay, I have to ask you a question, though, Justin, because you gave me a Peloton in return for the treadmill. What if you had found out that I had sold the Peloton?
2: I wouldn't care.
3: Okay.
2: It's yours. I gave it up.
1: Okay.
2: I ended up coming and taking it back.
3: He did. He took that back, too.
2: I made out with a Peloton and a treadmill.
3: He did.
1: Wow, you went full circle.
2: Yeah.
1: Producer Riley, your thoughts? Do you have one on this?
4: I think that if the person is going to find out that you sold it, then it's kind of like a crappy thing to do. But if they're not going to find out, then who cares? Like, if you're not friends with them anymore and they'll never know, fair game. But if it's somebody that you're close with, like the girl with the baby stuff, she knew immediately that she sold it, and then it leaves a bad taste in her mouth. So
2: she probably saw it posted on Facebook Marketplace.
3: Yeah. But again, it's like baby stuff has that different, you know, because it's so many people need so many things when you have a child. So it's like a nice thing to just keep paying it forward and just give it.
2: Yeah.
1: Well, know if you sell it, they'll be talking about you behind your back.
2: Talk about me all you want.
1: Forever.
2: I'm cashing in.
3: Yeah.
2: All right? That's what I'm doing. I hit the talkbacks, by the way. You got an opinion on this.
1: Yeah, get them in early this morning. But coming up next, Songs of Summer. Every year at this time, somebody says, what was the song of summer? Spotify comes out with a list. We're going to cover them, break them down, and you can vote. Songs of Summer, up next. Stand by.
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11: 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Two massive title fights headline the card, including slap fighting legend Wolverine. Also on the card is former WWE champion Jake Hager and the debut of former UFC heavyweight Chris Barnett. You can watch

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3: We have such a fun segment coming up at 6:40, or right around 6:40 this morning. Songs of summer. We're going to talk about ours. We're going to talk about what was streaming the most this summer, and we want to hear from you, so leave us a talk back. What was your song of summer? Expressway northbound, it's about a 10-minute ride this morning. 24 northbound, stop and go volume, about 10 minutes. And then 93 heading into the Leverett Connector. Looks pretty good. For Kiss 108, I'm Lisa Donovan.

0: From the Planet Fitness Kiss 108 Studios, we're back with Billy and Lisa in the morning.
1: Hey guys, so welcome back. Yes, it's the big Friday show. It's also the big Labor Day weekend show. We've got a lot going on coming up at 9:10 this morning. We've got a mystery guest coming into the studio.
2: Oh yeah, the talkbacks are flying on this. All kinds of predictions. Mm-hmm. I won't play any of them, but I do see them. Maybe when that person is in, if they're correct.
1: 8:10 this morning, we will announce the Bruno Mars Double Play Grand Prize winner, which is massive. Two sold-out shows this weekend. You'll get tickets to both for that first show. We're going to bump you up front. That's a big prize. That's going to happen at 8:10. But right now, let's talk about Songs of Summer. It happens every year at this time. What was the Song of Summer? I'm looking at a list.
3: Mm-hmm.
1: How about Die on This Hill? That's in the mix.
2: Sienna Spyro?
1: Yes.
2: That was a hit.
3: No!

0: So I do love the song. Great song. But I do feel like Song of Summer should be upbeat.
1: Needs to be more.
2: I just want to tell you totally one thing about Sienna Spiral, because my wife makes fun of me. If the song is on in the car and we're going somewhere, even if we're late, I have to sit in the car until the song is over. I've never done that for another song.
0: You've been on Sienna Spiral since the beginning. You've loved that song.
2: I love her voice.
0: Yeah, she'll be at the House of Blues, by the way, October 18th.
2: Ooh. Are you going to get her in here, Mr. Executive Producer?
0: I'm working on it, but it's a Sunday show. So maybe on the Monday. Maybe a call-in.
2: Okay.
0: Who knows?
2: You know what else is on the list? Janis. Drake is on the list.
1: That's a good song.
0: Yeah, that's big song of summer. Absolute jam.
1: Yep.
0: And, you know, that was his kind of comeback after the Kendrick Lamar squashing.
2: Yeah.
0: You know, he dropped three albums in one day, remember? And that song right there just exploded.
2: Well, STFU says it all.
1: I remember the Icebox.
0: Yeah.
1: Up in Toronto.
0: Oh, yeah, in Toronto. Yeah, yeah. Huge rollout. But, you know, Drake proved it once again. He can make a hit song that everybody loves.
2: Well, you got to be excited, Ella Fella, because Choosing Texas is in the mix for Song of Summer 2026.
0: What number is that?
2: We're not going to give it a number yet.
0: Okay, yeah, that's the top of my list.
3: She's from Texas, I can tell by the way she's been dancing down the road.
0: Come on, baby. Sing to me.
3: All right,
0: she's got it now.
2: Oh, my.
0: What do you think, Phil? She got it?
2: That's cringeworthy. I hope Ella never heard that.
0: Oh,
2: no,
0: boy.
2: But they tried their best. They tried their best.
0: Ella Langley is... 2026 is the year of Ella Langley. That song right there has the potential to be one of the biggest songs of all time. Two more weeks on the Billboard Hot 100, she breaks the all-time record held by Mariah Carey for All I Want for Christmas.
2: I think that kind of says
1: huge.
2: It all.
0: Yeah.
2: Definitely qualifies.
1: Absolutely.
0: That's got to be the biggest country crossover. I mean, you have Morgan Wallen last night. That one's got to be, you know.
2: Oh, this one, definitely the biggest crossover.
0: Yeah,
2: I'm just saying. How about Shakira, Burna Boy, Die Die?

0: Yeah, obviously, World Cup song.
1: Yeah, an anthem.
0: Yep.
2: So great.
0: She co-written by Ed Sheeran.
1: Oh, good one.
0: Yep, he co-wrote that song. And the funny story of that song is when it first dropped, Billy and I couldn't figure out whether it was Day Day or Die Die. But it is Die Die.
1: Yeah. Monster song. Yeah. A lot of big songs here.
0: And then remember the FIFA final, the championship game?
1: Yes.
0: She performed and she brought out Burna Boy. And then we were like, why is Burna Boy there? And then the Burna Boy fans started coming at me. It was a whole thing.
1: Well, he didn't seem very comfortable when he came out with Shakira. It was kind of weird. But don't forget, Pink Panthers and Zara Larsson stateside a monster hit this summer. Boots.

0: So the story on this song for me is producer Riley was the one who brought it to me before we even played the song. Mm. She said, there's this song on TikTok I love. It's blowing up. It's called Stateside. I listened to it. I was like, oh, yeah, that's pretty good. And then, boom, it exploded.
1: Would you have liked it if it weren't Zara Larsson?
2: I think that Zara Larsson makes that song. Uh-huh. Her verse in it is just, it's so catchy. It's like an earworm. And yeah, I remember because it was blowing up. I was like, Justin, you got to put this as an extra on the countdown or something for me.
0: I put it in the jams on the countdown.
1: It always starts on the Kiss Top 30 countdown. Does.
0: That's right.
1: Just saying. Also in the mix, Ariana Grande, Hate That I Made You Love Me. It's a favorite.
0: So is this number one? Are they saying this is number one?
3: They said it was the most streamed. So
0: it would make it number one.
1: See? I hate that they made it number one.
3: Couple of honorable mentions here that I'd like to add to
0: Hold on. For that song, I mean, it's a good song, but again, Lisa, like we said, upbeat.
3: Upbeat. Yeah. It's not upbeat enough.
0: Yeah.
1: No.
0: What are some other mentions there?
3: I have my own mentions.
1: Go ahead.
3: Homewrecker by Somber.
0: Okay.
3: And
0: big song.
3: House Tour by Sabrina Carpenter.
1: You love that song.
3: Because it's fun. It's upbeat. I mean, I like it. It should be on the list.
1: I don't know. Every year at this time, this happens. I think when the top 10 on Spotify or all the other platforms comes out, I think it's enough to have made the top 10. I don't think there has to be a number one. And I certainly don't think, this is my opinion only, that Ariana Grande song should be the song of summer.
0: You agree with the Ariana?
1: No, I'm saying I don't think it should be Song of Summer.
0: I don't think so either. Yeah, it's one of the biggest songs, but I mean, I don't know. When you think about Songs of Summer, you're thinking like Justin Timberlake or, you know, these really big, big pop songs. So, I don't know. And I guess, I mean, Choosing Texas is not really a big pop song. I just love the song.
1: And it created kind of a movement.
0: Yeah.
1: You know, you want the song to have had impact during the course of the summer, and that certainly did. You said it yourself. All the records it broke, it shattered.
0: My wife, Jen, texted me yesterday. House Tour was playing on Kiss 108. She was listening. That's a first. And she was kind of appalled by the lyrics of House Tour.
3: Oh, I love that.
0: Yeah.
3: Oh, the lyrics are great.
0: She goes, I never listened to the lyrics of this song, but oh my God. She's like, all I'm thinking about is Gemma, our daughter. She's four, singing along to this song.
3: Yeah.
1: Can you give me an example of the lyric that threw her?
0: Well, basically, she said, she's clean this up. Okay. She's just, saying the house is her, you know what.
3: Yeah, it's a metaphor.
1: Oh, take a little tour,
3: First, second, third floor.
0: Yeah.
2: Never enter through the back door, Bill. Come on.
3: Right.
0: Come on, Bill.
3: Come and see her wax floors.
0: Yeah.
3: Come on.
1: Oh, my.
0: Get it?
1: I have to go back and listen to that even more.
3: Her lyrics are always so catchy.
0: I know. It's so funny. Jen's like, I love the song. She's like, I'm singing along, dancing, and then I'm hearing the lyrics, and I'm like, what?
3: Yep. No, but in the beginning, she says, take your shoes off.
0: Yeah.
1: Whoa.
0: You want to take your shoes off. Okay. Well, if you agree with this list or not, you can always, we welcome everyone to the show. Leave a talk back.
1: Yeah, send your voices in.
0: Let us
1: in.
0: Know what we missed. We missed Bill's number one song of the summer. It wasn't even on the list, Bill. What happened there?
1: Don't even go there. Are you really going to go there with me?
0: Bill,
1: I don't like this song.
0: And I don't get it. It's a good song.
1: I get it. Dracula.
0: Is it? Wait, hold on. Ugh. Do you not like the production of the song, or do you just not like that they say Dracula over?
1: It's just
0: and over
1: redundant again? Over and over. And I get it.
0: Okay. Well, in honor of you and your hatred towards the song, I love the song. We like the song. Not you, Bill. It's Dracula. Kiss 108. Good morning.

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2: Well, we've got a big one. We've got a new Miley song world premiering right around 7:10 this morning. But first, we've got Bill's news.
3: Good morning. It is Friday, September 4th, start of the Labor Day weekend. Foggy start this morning. Things will clear. We'll get the sun today. Highs about 80 degrees. Sun and clouds for tomorrow in the 70s. Same on Sunday. Even nicer for the Labor Day on Monday. All sun. Highs in the 70s. Top stories on this Friday. A crazy day in the Clancy trial yesterday. The jury again telling the judge they are deadlocked. They cannot reach a verdict. Reports indicate it's 11 jurors to one. The judge interviews all 12 jurors one at a time. And then Clancy's lawyer calls on the judge to remove that one juror.
4: The court has an instruction from the foreperson of that juror that's been working for a week now, saying that there's one juror who refuses to listen to the law that you've given him or her on reasonable doubt.
3: And this was the judge's response.
5: I don't feel that it is proper for me to side with one side or the other of the deliberations. I don't feel it's appropriate for me to say I agree with one juror or 11.
3: The jury will be back this morning. The judge expected to address the situation. Should that juror be removed, an alternate would be called in, and they would start all over. Like I said, crazy day at the trial yesterday. Other stories, more than 1,000 Encore workers expected to strike this morning. Everything from housekeepers to cooks and bartenders and maintenance workers. And Lisa checks your drive next.
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2: All right, weather today, this fog is going to burn off, and then it's going to be a nice day. Mix of sun and clouds. Temps around 80 for high. Expressway southbound right now, there's a center lane crash right at Furnacebrook Parkway. Otherwise, things look pretty good on 93 heading into the Zakum. It's about 10 minutes. 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
3: So it's the last weekend of summer, and if you're flying out of Logan this weekend, you might want to keep your eyes and ears open because you may guess on what Boston Logan has planned. It's cool.
2: Well, Billy, they haven't exactly said what they have planned, but they're launching it on Monday, September 14th.
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4: It's Billerica, Bill, right?
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1: So that was a new Miley. Very Madonna-like, by the way.
2: Very Madonna-like.
3: See, I think it's more Lady Gaga-like.
1: I think it's an even...
2: Yes.
3: It's somewhere in the middle, right?
1: Yeah. Split between Madonna, Gaga. But there was a strike a pose moment in that
2: Absolutely.
1: Song.
2: Absolutely. Yeah. I really like that song.
3: You like it?
2: Really do.
3: All right.
1: It's the first single off the album, which is out September 18th. And don't forget, it's Miley. It's not Miley Cyrus anymore. It's simply Miley.
3: Which is also very Madonna-like. Mm-hmm. So you may be onto something.
1: Okay. And again, the album, September 18th. We watched the music video this morning, and Justin, the video is really cool.
3: Oh, yeah. Oh, man, Miley's back for sure.
1: And Bruno Mars is back in town for his two sold-out shows out at Gillette Stadium this weekend. And coming up at 8:10 this morning, we will announce our grand prize winner, which is tickets for both shows up front for the first show.
4: Good morning, you guys. This is Mindy. I want you to know I've been practicing my 24-karat gold magic in my kitchen, and my cat's getting tired of it. Could you please let me win those tickets?
3: Well, the double play is over. Today is grand prize day.
1: Yeah.
3: So there you go. But if you are still looking for tickets, producer Riley will be at Split.

0: Charlottesville before both Bruno Mars shows with Last Minute Tickets.
1: Yes, so come by, hang out.
2: Wow.
3: This is tickets. Your shot.
1: Yeah, last minute. Yeah,
0: so head over there, Mindy, and bring the cat.
2: And by the way, a reminder, Bruno's Hello Kitty merch pop-up opens today, this morning actually, at 11 o'clock. The address, 376 Boylston Street in Boston, 11 to 7, all weekend through Sunday.
4: Soft kitty, warm kitty, little ball of fur.
3: And it's exclusive to the pop-ups. So you're not going to be able to get this Gillette.
2: Riley, you're not going to get any of the Hello Kitty out at Gillette Stadium.
1: There's maracas as part of this collab. So I got to go to the pop-up to get my maracas.
2: You want the maracas?
0: Well, you can stop at the pop-up on your way to Gillette.
1: Yes, exactly.
2: Yeah, and then you can come in here Tuesday morning with the maracas and play them along with the songs on the show.
0: Yeah, perfect. By the way, if you go into Bruno Mars this weekend, hit the talkbacks.
2: Yes.
0: We'll be back on Tuesday. We want to hear all about it.
2: The first trailer for the new Fockers movie dropped yesterday. Don't forget, Ariana Grande is in the movie. We've got a clip.
5: I am so excited to meet Henry's new girlfriend.
6: Life coach from California. Jack is going to have a field day with her.
5: Oh, good boy.
7: He likes you. With one sniff, dogs can tell more about a person's character than a human could.
2: One sniff is all it takes.
0: That's it.
2: I got to tell you, I love the Fockers movies. I can't see them enough multiple times, and I laugh every time.
3: Well, you know how they said Ariana was going to take a break? Mm-hmm. She's going to do some press for this movie.
2: Yeah, so she's probably committed to or contracted to.
3: That's good, though.
2: Benny Blanco flew here to Boston to be on Mel Robbins' podcast.
8: You might not know his name, but I guarantee you, you know his music.
9: Katy Perry, I Kissed a Girl. Katy Perry, Hot and Cold. Katy Perry's California Girls. Katy Perry's Teenage Dream. Britney Spears, Circus. Kesha's TikTok. Rihanna, Diamonds. Maroon 5, Moves Like Jagger. Maroon 5, Maps. Maroon 5, Animals. Ed Sheeran's Don't. Ed Sheeran's entire Divide album. Justin Bieber's Love Yourself. Senorita by Shawn Mendes and Camila Cabello.
2: Are you kidding
3: me? Are you kidding me?
2: Like all those songs,
3: like
2: Benny Blanco,
3: iconic number one songs.
0: He owned the 2010s.
3: Yeah,
0: every big hit, especially on Kiss 108, he had a hand in.
2: The main reason he went to the podcast is because he's promoting his new book called "F Failure." I'm just saying.
8: Benny has come all the way to our Boston studios with the real stories behind his success and the hard lessons he's learned along the way.
9: You're going to have to work at it, and you're going to fail, and you're going to have so many barriers, and you're going to have so many times where you want to quit, but you're not going to, because you know that if you do quit, you're just giving space for that other person trying the same thing to just get right ahead of you.
8: Oh, God, that's a good one. That the second you quit, you actually just
9: open the door for someone else.
2: Yeah, keep your space.
3: Okay, Lisa's book club, right?
2: That's a part of it.
0: Already
2: all
0: had
2: about
0: Mel.
2: That.
3: No, I'm telling you.
0: Yeah, get Benny.
3: You know, I'm actually gonna take his advice.
0: Yeah,
3: and I'm not gonna quit.
2: He told not quit.
0: He told us last time that he would see us soon. He was in Boston. What the hell?
9: Yo, what's up? This is Benny Blanco, and you're waking up with Billy and Lisa in the morning on Kiss 108. See you soon.
3: I'm gonna stay on this. I'm gonna ask. I'm gonna make the ask.
2: Does he know who we are? Hey, remember sports reporter Diana Rossini, who had that thing with Patriots coach Mike Vrabel? She was working for The Atlantic, and reports suggest she was handing out inside information. The Atlantic says they have finished their internal investigation, and they say their investigation finds that without a doubt, yes, she did violate company standards. And Vrabel was asked about it yesterday.
10: I don't have any reaction now. We're moved on and focused on Seattle and focused on the Patriots and focused on getting better this week.
2: On to Seattle.
0: On to Seattle.
11: I only have one thing to say. We're on to Seattle. Like,
3: how did that come out of his
0: mouth? I don't know. I had the same thought there.
3: Right?
2: Part of me is like, he's actually handling it well. In some strange way.
0: Well, he's focused on football.
3: Right,
2: just
3: exactly.
2: Not addressing it, not saying anything. And there was no investigation of Mike Vrabel.
0: Well, no, there wasn't.
3: Different standards.
0: A big controversy there.
2: Patriots did not conduct an internal investigation at all.
0: Diana took all the heat on
3: she
0: that.
3: She did. Yeah. She ended up resigning. Yeah.
0: That's Billy's girl right there, Diana.
12: Silly. Diana's a girl. She doesn't have kebabs. She has a vagina.
2: What the hell?

0: Rutgers for the win. Bad move, Dave.
1: All right, hand up. I got to be a leader right now. We need more leaders in this country. I gave out Rutgers as my pick of the week, minus 29.5. I said, I think this game is going to be so easy, it may be the pick of the year, and I believed it. I put my hard-earned money on it with DraftKings. I'm getting my ass kicked by a UMass team that won, count them, zero games last year.
0: Seems he loses a lot of big bets.
2: No, he wins a lot of big bets.
0: More
2: he
0: than he loses, but...
2: He lost the big bet in soccer, in, you know, soccer.
0: Oh, oh yeah.
2: He doesn't do good in soccer, but I like that he owned it because that was his DraftKings pick, so people follow what he does.
0: Oh, yeah.
2: He's right on the screen there when you walk into DraftKings. So it's a good thing he owned it. A lot of people probably lost money.
0: Finally, Producer Riley, you're the biggest Swiftie we know. Taylor is apparently dropping Easter eggs again. What the hell's going on behind the scenes?
3: So I think that we're going to get debut Taylor's version finally. She said that she had already recorded it back when she got her master's back. So she's kind of just been sitting on it because the 20th anniversary is coming up in October. We've been seeing little signs with her name, and she's doing a bunch of country radio interviews this weekend, three different country radio interviews. So this is a big deal.
0: So this was her debut album, which was when she was a teenager?
3: Yes, when she's like 16 and 17.
4: Mm. Yeehaw!
3: Exactly.
5: I can't wait.
0: All of this brought to you by the 99 Restaurants. Don't miss out on the Surf or Turf weekend special at the 99 Restaurant. In fact, starting today through Monday, you order the Colossal Lobster Roll or the 18-ounce T-Bone Steak. 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Labor Day weekend only, by the way. You got to love the nines, and there you go.
2: Where the hell is Benny?
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1: Quick correction on the Billy and Lisa Morning Show. We were talking about the Rossini story, mm-hmm. and I think I may have said she works for the Atlantic. No, she works for
2: the Athletic. Right.
1: Okay. In my haste to get to the story.
2: You misspoke.
1: A bit of a misspoke.
2: Yep. It's
1: okay. Listen, 877-617-1108 is the number to call for the Billy and Lisa Morning Show. And the question this morning, have you ever sold something that was given to you for free? We have a talk back.
3: Here's a topic for topic time. If you give someone stuff and then when they're done using it, can they sell it or is that completely inappropriate? And I'll tell you, I gave a lot of my baby stuff to a friend. I gave her my crib, my bassinet, my changing table, my carriage, and I was glad to do it. But when she was done using my stuff, she sold it all on Facebook Marketplace. I was appalled. I didn't say anything, but I'm still annoyed, and it's been like a decade. Am I petty?
1: I don't know about you guys. I'm going to stand firm on this one. Mm-hmm. You never sell something that somebody gave to you for free. Never. Yes. Just saying.
2: I think in terms of baby furniture and stuff like that, because everything's so expensive and you need so much when you are starting a family, I think that she should have paid it forward and not sold it and just gave it to somebody else. But like I gave Justin a treadmill, free and clear, Justin can do whatever he wants with it.
4: So baby stuff, do not
2: it's
4: sell.
2: It's just my opinion.
4: And everything else is free game.
2: I think, I don't know, like I wouldn't have a problem if you want to, you know, put it on Facebook Marketplace. I gave it to you.
4: Right. It's mine now.
2: It's yours.
5: Yeah. I agree with Lisa. If it's baby stuff, you should pay it forward, especially where times are tough nowadays, where people are struggling financially. I mean, like, who does that? I'm just so appalled. And no, she's, the person I called is not petty. I would have had the same issue.
2: Yeah.
4: Listen, I think it's free game. You know, if I'm gifted something, I will sell it. I have no shame in my game. I will own it. I haven't had a need to sell the treadmill that Lisa kindly gave to me, but you never know. Anybody need a treadmill?
1: I'm going to say maybe not Lisa, but whoever gave you something and you're selling it, they're going to talk about you for the rest of
4: that's
1: your life.
4: That's okay. They give up all responsibility of said item when they said, would you like this?
2: Right.
4: It changed hands. It is mine now and I will sell it and I will not, you know, I'm not going to feel judged on it. It is what it is.
1: But in terms of clothes, that's why they called them hand me downs.
2: Exactly.
1: You know what? You want to hand them down to somebody else who can use them. You sell clothes, kids' clothes? What?
4: See, clothes, that's kind of its own thing. Clothes, I probably wouldn't resell unless it was a high end thing. I was given a watch once as a gift. I sold that thing faster than I even. Like, that thing went right to the watch. Yeah, why not?
1: No, listen, I've sold a lot of stolen stuff, but I just want to be clear on that.
4: All right, producer Riley, you selling or what?
6: I think that if it could get back to the person that gave it to you, maybe it's not the best look. Because they, like this girl who had the baby stuff, they could get upset about it. But if the person's out of your life, it was years ago, they're never going to know. I think it's fair game.
4: So it kind of depends on the scenario, is what you're saying.
6: Yeah. Yeah. I think so.
4: Not me. I'll put it right on Facebook Marketplace.
1: Yeah, you're being clear on that.
2: Very clear.
1: But somehow I understand that. It's a big unit. I mean, you can get some money for it. But, you know, I would probably look first to see if anybody I knew personally needed a treadmill and just give it to them. But you go ahead and sell that treadmill, brother.
4: Look at you, Mr. Given.
7: I think when it comes to giving people other things for free, I tend to think of it as, like, they're taking the hassle off of my hands. So instead of me trying to sell it and figuring out where to put it or what dump to bring it to or what savers, they have taken it off my hands and now I don't have to deal with it. So maybe just change your mindset.
4: Yeah.
2: I totally agree with her.
4: Yeah, I agree
2: 100%.
4: With that.
2: 100%.
1: Yeah, what did she say?
2: Like, you're doing me a favor. You're, like, taking this off my hands.
1: Yeah, it's a hassle to get rid of it. It's a hassle to sell it.
4: I'll even go as far to say as if someone offers me something and I don't want it or need it, but know that I could probably sell it and make some money, I'll still take it. They're giving it up. They're willing to give it up. I'm not going to say I'm going to sell it, but hey, you know, you want to give it up so freely, I'll take
1: it. You're going to seek it out?
4: Well, no. If
1: so
4: it's
1: you
4: offered
1: can sell
4: to me,
1: it?
4: If it's offered to, Lisa, if it's offered to me and I don't have a need for it or I know that I really don't want it, but it has value, Listen, I'm about take the money. Take it. I'll take it, yeah.
2: Get your friend with a pickup truck and off you go.
1: I'm not having you at the house ever again. You'll be looking around, eyeballing him. I'm going to get my hands on that thing.
4: Bill, I have not sold anything that you've given me.
1: Oh, good.
4: I promise.
5: I have a good story about giving something to somebody. This is the mayor. I gave someone a...
4: We know who it is.
1: I know.
4: You don't have to identify yourself, but thank you.
5: Painting one time, and then I turn on my TV, and I see them on Antiques Roadshow with my painting. And they got $3,000 for it. So, I don't know. Whatever they do, they do. Once you give it to someone, they can do whatever they want. But was I a little pissed? Yes, I was. Have a great day.
4: Man.
1: Wow, $3,000. That's a game changer. Mm-hmm.
4: Imagine he's watching it on TV, Antiques Roadshow, and there's his painting. That's crazy. Well, we want to know, has this happened to you? 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
2: Here's a topic for topic time. If you give someone stuff, and then when they're done using it, can they sell it, or is that completely inappropriate? And I'll tell you, I gave a lot of my baby stuff to a friend. I gave her my crib, my bassinet, my changing table, my carriage, and I was glad to do it. But when she was done using my stuff, she sold it all on Facebook Marketplace. I was appalled. I didn't say anything, but I'm still annoyed, and it's been like a decade. Am I petty?
1: See, that's my point. She's still talking about it. And she tells everybody about it. Can you believe so-and-so sold what, you know what I mean?
3: I mean, she cares enough to leave a talk back about it to our show and get, you know, feedback for the situation. So I guess, you know, I'm selling it. You know, Billy wouldn't. Lisa said it depends. Baby stuff, you pass on.
4: I kind of feel like the talk backers, right? Like it's ick. It's like a little icky.
3: Yeah. Well, we ruffled some feathers here.
5: Once you give something to somebody, that's it. It's gone. Forget about it. Mm-hmm. Goodbye. Not in your house anymore. You don't have to have it laying around. As for what they do with it afterwards, it's really their choice. Why are you even still thinking about it? You should have stipulated, hey, when you're done with this, it'd be nice if you pass it along to somebody else. But why are you worried about your old junk? Just get over it already.
1: See, I'm not saying I'm worried about it. I'm saying I'm thinking about it. Like, hey, honey, did they really sell that stuff we gave them on Facebook Marketplace? You know what I mean? You're going to think about it. You're going to criticize them for it. And you're going to change your feelings about them.
4: Again, it's just the baby stuff. I think you should pay it forward. But anything else, like you gave it, it's their, you know, it's their stuff now. They can do what they want with it.
3: Yeah. I mean, Lisa gave me a treadmill, as you mentioned. And, you know, I might sell it. What, you actually, I will ask if you wanted it back first.
4: Okay. But you gave me a Peloton.
3: Yeah. I took that back.
4: I know, but what if I didn't? And what if you found out that I sold it?
3: I wouldn't be mad.
4: Okay.
3: Right. Yeah. I would not be mad.
1: Trust me.
4: He would be down to Ashley down at Jamma.
1: Yeah.
4: Can you believe
1: Lisa sold the Peloton I gave her? Like, what? Give it back.
3: Possibly.
6: All right. So I'm hoping I'm not too late about the selling on Facebook Market page for like hand-me-downs and stuff. But I ain't going to lie. Once someone gives me something and I'm done with it, I don't care. It goes on Facebook Market page, and half the time I click the do not share with my friends, and they will never know. And that's the best way to go about it.
1: Mm. Oh, I didn't know that was an option.
3: You can choose who sees what on social media, on Facebook, on Instagram, certain posts. So she limits those. Ooh, that's a good tip right there. I might have to steal that.
7: So this is kind of different, but my husband bought my brother-in-law's lawnmower for $300. And when he realized he no longer wanted to mow the lawn, we sold it for $500. And my brother-in-law got really upset with us that we didn't give it back to him or that we sold it and actually made money off.
3: Mm. Ooh. See, that's why this is a good topic, because some people really care and others don't.
1: But I just had a thought. Let's say you sold some clothes to somebody, right? Some used clothes. You go to a cookout, a neighborhood cookout, and somebody's wearing a blouse that you swear

0: was your blouse. And you say, God, I had a blouse just like that. And they say, oh, yeah, I bought it from Mary over there at the hamburger stand. You know, wouldn't you be kind of weirded out?
1: I would not.
0: They could have just given it to Mary over there picking up a burger.
2: I'd be happy that she was wearing my blouse. You'd be like, oh, you know.
0: And paid
2: for it. She likes it. Yeah.
1: Yeah, I would not care.
3: I gave a friend some old jewelry because she sells at flea markets. And she informed me that there was actually gold in there and brought me back money for it. And I ended up sharing the money with her.
1: Well, that's a good one. That's
0: see?
1: A good friend. Yeah. I don't know if I would do that.
0: Oh, when you sell that treadmill, it's all yours. Well, yeah, you won't even tell Lisa. I'll find out by accident. And not Lisa, he got $400 for that treadmill.
2: Sure,
1: I did look up the value of it. But in regards to that talkbacker, you know, the jewelry, she gave her the jewelry, the friend sold it, and then was nice enough to do that, which is the right thing to do.
0: That was a cool move. Class. Yeah.
1: I don't know if I would, but that's just me.
4: I had two of my bosses at two separate times gift me items that were a little more expensive that my kids could have possibly used if they wanted them. But they said specifically, and, you know, if your kids don't like them, feel free to sell them and get that little extra money. So they encouraged me to sell them if we didn't end up using them.
0: That's different.
2: That's good.
0: Yeah.
1: Yeah, that's a little bit different.
0: It's very different. Yeah. Sell it. Nobody's talking.
1: It's going right on Facebook Marketplace. That's how I feel about it.
2: Yep.
1: And you know what? I'm not even going to use the settings. I'll just post it. You're making the decision to give it to me.
2: I like how you're owning
0: it. You know what he's going to do? He's going to post it. Just remember, it's Justin's treadmill. You know, it's Justin with all the muscles. Yeah, I got these muscles from that treadmill. It could be yours for $400.
1: How many miles I put on that thing? If you buy this treadmill, you are guaranteed to get ripped.
5: I've been seeing a lot of Facebook Marketplace posts with some guy named Captain's Courageous Costa. It's hotel towels, dining playbook merchandise, and Kiss Wanna Wait merchandise. I don't know, man. I don't know what this guy's supply is. Sketchy.

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3: Good morning. It is Friday, September 4th, start of the Labor Day weekend. Foggy start this morning. Things will clear. We'll get the sun today. Highs about 80 degrees, sun and clouds for tomorrow in the 70s, same on Sunday, even nicer for the Labor Day on Monday. All sun, highs in the 70s. Top stories on this Friday, a crazy day in the Clancy trial yesterday. The jury, again, telling the judge they are deadlocked. They cannot reach a verdict. Reports indicate it's 11 jurors to one. The judge interviews all 12 jurors one at a time. And then Clancy's lawyer calls on the judge to remove that one juror.
4: The court has an instruction from the foreperson of that jury that's been working for a week now, saying that there's one juror who refuses to listen to the law that you've given him or her on reasonable doubt.
3: And this was the judge's response.
5: I don't feel that it is proper for me to side with one side or the other of the deliberations. I don't feel it's appropriate for me to say I agree with one juror or 11.
3: The jury will be back this morning. The judge expected to address the situation. Should that juror be removed, an alternate would be called in, and they would start all over. Like I said, crazy day at the trial yesterday. Other stories, more than 1,000.

0: in the morning.
1: So one of the greatest performers in the world, Bruno Mars, is in town this weekend. His two completely sold-out shows at Gillette Stadium. Those tickets went so fast. Two stadium nights, Bruno Mars. And we've been doing the Bruno Mars double play. We asked you if you heard two Bruno Mars songs in a row, be caller 25, and you would win tickets to the Bruno Mars show, the sold-out show. But you also qualified for the grand prize, which is tickets for both shows, and we're going to send you up front for the first show.
2: Right on the floor.
1: It's been a fabulous contest. We've had a lot of winners, but there's only one grand prize winner. Let's go to the phones, and we've got Lily in Lowell. Good morning, Lily.
3: Good morning.
2: Hi, Lily.
3: Hi.
1: You know what this means, Justin? This means Lowell is in the building.
4: Lowell, definitely in the building.
5: Definitely.
1: Lily, congratulations. You are the grand prize winner.
3: Thank you so much. I'm so excited, guys. Thank you.
1: Have you ever seen Bruno Mars live?
3: No. Oh, I'm very excited.
1: You are in for such a treat. I mean, his band, his whole show, the production is just mind-blowing. And as the grand prize winner, I know you already had tickets for one of the shows. Now, Lily from Lowell, you've got tickets for both shows. And for that first show, Lily, we're putting you right up front.
3: Oh, my God. That's so amazing. I'm so excited. I can't wait.
1: Who are you going to bring?
3: Honestly, I don't know. I'm going with one of my coworkers. She's the one who's the bigger Bruno Mars fan, but we're both very big fans, so I think we're going to have to sit on the floor the first day.
1: There you go. And will your coworker be going to the second show?
3: We'll see. Maybe my sister.
2: Depends on how the first night goes.
1: Yeah, exactly. She was very careful there. They don't have that much fun together.
2: Yeah.
1: One thing's for sure, you'll both love Bruno Mars in concert. So, Lily, congratulations. This is a massive prize.
3: Thank you so much. I'm so excited. I love KISS, so I'm very, very happy. Thank you.
2: We love you, too. And also, Lily, go there early, okay, because producer Riley and the KISS 108.3 team will be at Splitsville, which is right there at Gillette, outside of Gillette Stadium. So you go there. She'll be there 4 to 7. So go early. Say hi to everybody there and have the greatest time, okay?
3: I will. Thank you so much.
1: And Lily, since you're going to be boots on the ground from the Billy and Lisa Morning Show, feel free to send us talkbacks, tell us how the show was, or call into the show Tuesday morning, okay?
3: All right. I will definitely do that. Thank you.
1: Have a ball. And say hello to Riley.
3: Thanks.
5: Lily.
2: Yeah, that's really cool. Congratulations to Lily. All right. Coming up, lots coming up on the show this morning. 9:10, we have a special guest, a mystery guest. A lot of people guessing on the talkbacks who it is. We're not going to say. It's somebody that you're definitely going to know if you've been listening to the show for a long time. They're coming back here from Philadelphia. That's all we're going to say.
1: Have you gotten some good guesses?
5: That's a big hint.
2: Great guesses. Some of them are correct. Some of them aren't.
5: Okay.
2: There are a lot of different guesses.
6: Oh, one more thing. As an avid listener to Billy and Lisa, I know who the special guest is. It's going to be Gandhi.
2: Okay. Well, Gandhi, who used to work here, is on the air right now in New York.
1: Yeah.
2: New York, not Elvis Duran show. It is not Gandhi. Someone else, 9:10, you'll find out who it is. They're going to be live in the studio. But coming up next, real or fake headlines, everyone's favorite game. Could it be possible a gas station is now one of the biggest pizza brands in the country? Well, you'll find out next.

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1: Kiss 108.
2: All right, Justin, let's get some real or fake headlines. Let's go.
3: All right, first up, Billy and Lisa, listen closely. I'll give you the headline, and that's it. Real or fake. National Hurricane Center says that after the current name list for the storms, right?

0: ready for this one? A woman diagnosed with progressive Alzheimer's disease just had a remarkable turnaround after taking an experimental medication. The woman's brain scans showed 9 areas of brain plaque, but doctors say after taking the medication, they're all gone. Now, here's the cool part. After regaining her memory, she reconnected with a friend from junior high, and they just got married.
1: Wow. Oh, my God.
0: I didn't make this one up.
2: She had 9 different spots of amyloid plaque in her brain. She doesn't have any plaque at all anymore.
3: And they're just not seeing the plaque beginning to build up again.
4: I don't have all of my memory back, but most of it.
5: I'm glad to help Gail and to help her with her journey to help other people.
4: He's learning how to cook. And I'm learning how to step away from the kitchen. He's really good cook.
1: Really, love is in the
6: that's
1: air.
6: Amazing.
0: Really, really feel good story.
6: Yeah.
0: Yeah, really good. All right, next headline here. Lisa teased this one. Gas station is now one of the biggest pizza brands in the country. Is that real or fake?
1: I think I saw this story.
6: Yeah, I think it's real.
1: I think I saw this story.
0: Going real on this?
6: Going real.
1: Yes, we're real. 3 for 3.
0: Casey's gas stations are now beating Domino's in the pizza game. Dave Portnoy, where you at? They now have over 3,000 stores in 19 states. They're primarily in the Midwestern and Southern regions, by the way, not around here. But I want to try this pizza. It sounds amazing.
7: Stop to Casey's. It's brunch time. It's the weekend. I feel like pizza, and I'm going to try several of their more popular varieties and try to rank them for you. Breakfast pizza. 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Taco pizza. One of my favorites. I'm going to go an 11 out of 10. Say pepperoni. Rock solid 11 out of 10. Barbecue brisket pizza. Feels like a 12 out of 10.
0: And that guy is a chef
6: that
0: is giving the reviews there. But, yeah, you wouldn't think gas station pizza would be good.
1: I've had a couple of slices at gas stations over the years. You can be surprised sometimes.
0: They're hit or miss. I typically only get the, what are the things on the rollers at 7-Eleven? You know, like the pizza
1: the hot
0: rolls.
1: Dogs?
0: They have hot dogs, too, but they have these other, like, kind of pizza roll things.
1: Yeah.
0: Yep. But it's hit or miss at the gas station.
1: Oh, big time, big time.
0: Last headline here.
1: Oh, okay. 3 for 3.
0: Walmart worker says it's still too early for them to have all their Halloween costumes out. Real or fake headline?
1: I think I saw a story that they do already have their Halloween costumes out.
6: A lot of places do.
0: Yeah. It is September 4th. Halloween is just under 2 months away.
6: Yeah.
0: Going
6: real
0: on this?
6: I'm going to go real on this.
1: Going real. Perfect score.
0: A Walmart employee is going viral for complaining about customers already looking for Halloween costumes. Who is in the right here?
8: This guy that came up to me with his son, and he said that he was just looking for a Flash costume for him for Halloween, and I told him that they're going to have him at the front in the seasonal section where the rest of the Halloween stuff at. He looked at me and was like, we just checked from over there, and all we was able to find was Spider-Man and Batman costumes. Can you double check it? And I was like, all right, cool. So I went on my phone to check and see if they had any Flash costumes for him. After I got done looking it up, it said NA, not available on my phone, and I showed him like, oh, maybe they haven't stocked them up yet. Maybe for right now, all they got is the Batman and Spider-Man costumes until they bring these out. Then he want to say, but what if they don't have it later on? That's why I'm trying to get it right now. That's why I'm asking you, is there a way you can bring it out faster before anybody else buy it? I'm like, sir, how can I bring out the Flash costume when I literally just told you a bunch of times that we don't have the costume anywhere in the store?
0: Oh, man. That's
6: Whoa.
0: That guy's passionate.
1: Woo!
0: So is it too early or not? I don't know. It's a good topic, by the way. When is it too
1: I don't know.
0: Early
1: People
0: or not?
1: People get really worked up about
0: they
1: this
0: really
1: every
0: do.
1: Year.
0: Well, the Halloween freaks, like as soon as the end of August comes, they're already on to pumpkin, Halloween. Yep.
1: Pumpkin spice.
0: Yeah. The crazy person down the hall, you know, Ashley at Jammin'. I mean, I think she has her skeletons out. She has 12-foot skeletons.
1: Yeah, she put them out 2 weeks ago.
0: Yeah, she's one of those people that, I mean, I love Halloween, but the decorations aren't going up until October.
1: My sister-in-law, Cheryl, works out her costume for the following year, the morning after Halloween. She's
0: really?
1: Online ordering her new costume.
0: That's dedication. What's she going to be this year?
1: I have no idea. She never tells us until she shows up.
0: Yeah. Yeah, it's a little bit too early, right, Lise?
6: Boo!
0: No, it's a little bit too early there. Real or fake headlines, we do at 8:20 every morning right here on the Billy and Lisa Show. 8:40, we do entertainment, Billy.
1: And yes, Ariana Grande finished the tour. She's in the middle of a break.

0: Now, the entertainment update with Billy Costa on KISS 108.
1: You know, it just hit me. This is going to be the last entertainment report before the long Labor Day weekend. This better be good. Okay? And we started big this morning. We world premiered the new Miley song. Can we get a clip of it right now, Justin? Is that possible?

0: So
1: this
0: it's
1: sounds
0: weird.
1: Very Dua Lipa training day.
2: Oh my yes. God, yes.
3: So at least the talkbacks yeah. have chimed in on this. It's kind of a mix between Madonna, Lady Gaga, and yes, Dua Lipa.
1: Yeah.
2: Yeah, for the first time I just heard
1: it's
2: the Dua Lipa.
1: Yeah.
2: But it gets further into the song and there's actually a strike a pose moment in the song where they break. And it's just like strike a pose. And Justin and I think you too, Lisa, were watching the music video this morning. By the way, awesome video. And the video is very Madonna.
3: Mm. Yeah, the song yeah, sounds kind of Lady Gaga. I do like it. The kids don't want to dance. I don't know what's wrong with them. They need to start dancing.
2: Oh, right. Absolutely. Get on the dance floor, as we say on the Billy and Lisa Morning Show. The album is going to be out September 18th. I think I'm going to like it. I like her. And don't forget, if you run into her, it's Miley. Do not say, hi, Miley Cyrus. Cyrus is gone.
1: She doesn't need Cyrus anymore.
2: And her dad said it's okay. He's okay with it. Billy Ray. He's okay with her dropping the Cyrus.
3: I like the one name.
1: I do too.
2: Yeah. I think she qualifies for the one namers.
3: It's very dominant.
2: Yeah. Bruno Mars, don't forget he's in town. Welcome back, Bruno. Two sold-out shows out at Gillette Stadium. We had our grand prize winner this morning, which means she has tickets now to both shows. And for show number one, we're putting her up front.
3: That's a huge prize. Yeah. Huge prize. And I loved her, too, because she's bringing a coworker to the first show. And then Billy's like, you're going to bring her back? It depends how the first show goes.
2: Imagine if they get in an argument.
3: Oh, that'd be hilarious.
2: And a reminder, Bruno is teaming up with Hello Kitty, and they've got merchandise, a pop-up that opens this morning at 11 o'clock. The exact address is 376 Boylston Street. It's every day through the weekend, except Monday, 11 to 7.
1: And it's exclusive to the pop-up. You cannot get this stuff at Gillette.
2: Yeah, I think it's a cool idea.
1: It is. It's the second time he's done something with Hello Kitty.
2: Oh, really?
1: Yep.
2: Okay, so there's that. Because you will not get that stuff at Gillette Stadium. So the first trailer for the new Fockers movie dropped yesterday. Ariana Grande, of course, is in the movie. We have a clip.
4: I am so excited to meet Henry's new girlfriend.
5: Life coach from California. Jack is going to have a field day with her.
4: Oh, good boy.
6: He likes you. With one sniff, dogs can tell more about a person's character than a human could.
2: Love the Fockers movies. They're so funny.
3: They're so rewatchable.
2: Oh, for sure.
3: I've seen the original probably 100 times.
2: And even though Ariana is on her well-publicized break after finishing the tour in London, she's doing the press for the movie.
1: She is.
2: That was probably in the contract from day one.
3: Ariana could drop the last name, too, I feel like Miley Cyrus.
2: Definitely.
3: Just be known as Ariana.
2: Yeah.
3: Yeah, we can't say Cyrus anymore. That ship has sailed.
2: Gone.
3: It's just Miley.
7: Hey, what's up? It's Miley Cyrus, and I'm hanging with Billy Costa.
3: Okay.
2: Well, now it's all screwed up.
3: Now it's a mess. Everyone's name's messed up.
2: Very cool. Benny Blanco came here to Boston to be on Mel Robbins' podcast.
8: You might not know his name, but I guarantee you know his music.
9: Katy Perry, I Kissed a Girl. Katy Perry, Hot and Cold. Katy Perry's California Girls. Katy Perry's Teenage Dream. Britney Spears, Circus. Kesha's TikTok. Rihanna, Diamonds. Maroon 5, Moves Like Jagger. Maroon 5, Maps. Maroon 5, Animals. Ed Sheeran's Don't. Ed Sheeran's entire Divide album. Justin Bieber's Love Yourself. Senorita by Shawn Mendes and Camila Cabello.
1: All of my favorite songs of all time. Like,
2: and does he have more than anyone else?
3: He owned the 2010s.
2: There are a lot of big-time producers out there, but that is a very long list of A-listers.
3: It kind of started with Katy Perry. He produced all of her early hits. Teenage Dream,
1: that's the best song.
10: Teenage Dream took 8 days. Of just lyrics. There's a version that says, like, before you know it, you're just a mom in a minivan. And it was all about, like, coming of age. And then there was one, like, getting undressed. We just changed it, like, a million times. And then there was just, like, those aha moments in the studio. Some songs I do remember. I remember most parts of making that song. Some songs, like, I barely remember.
1: That song's a jam.
2: Oh, God. Teenage Dream. Monster hit.
1: Monster.
2: By the way, he's out promoting his book. It's called F. Failure.
8: Benny has come all the way to our Boston studios with the real stories behind his success and the hard lessons he's learned along the way.
9: You're going to have to work at it, and you're going to fail, and you're going to have so many barriers, and you're going to have so many times where you want to quit, but you're not going to, because you know that if you do quit, you're just giving space for that other person trying the same thing to just get right ahead of you.
8: Oh, God, that's a good one. That the second you quit, You actually just
9: open the door for someone else.
2: And Lisa's like a pit bull. She's already on Benny Blanco trying to get him for the book club.
1: I did. I texted Mel Robbins' personal assistant, Lynn, who we're friendly. You know, we're good friends because, you know, we worked with her and professionally. And so she's on it. So I'm going to try and get his book publisher's contact info, and I will reach out. Well,

0: Mel Robbins did your book club. It was one of the biggest ones at Big Night Live sellout. So she could put the word in for you too, Benny.
1: Exactly.
2: Hey, remember sports reporter Diana Rossini, who had the thing with Patriots coach Mike Vrabel? She was working for The Athletic at the time, and reports suggested she was handing out inside information. Well, The Athletic finished their internal investigation, and they say, yes, she did definitely violate company rules and standards, and it was totally unacceptable. And, of course, Vrabel was asked about it yesterday.
3: I don't have any reaction. No, we're moved on and focused on Seattle and focused on the Patriots and focused on getting better this week.
2: That's basically the motto out there in Foxborough. On to Seattle.
4: We've heard that before. I only have one thing to say. We're on to Seattle.
1: It's unbelievable. Like,
2: yeah, nothing happened to him. There was no Patriot investigation. No questions asked.
1: Different standards.
2: Yeah. I'm just saying.
1: I wonder where she'll end up. Because she was a good reporter.
0: Yeah, she went up somewhere. I mean, that was such a big story.
1: I know.
0: When the pictures dropped in Arizona. And then they dug up all these old pictures and videos from years earlier of them together.
1: They said in part of the investigation of The Athletic, it said that how she handled questions about that situation created mistrust with her, you know, whatever, readers.
0: Well, they started going through everything that she's ever done in her career. Every interview she did, all the media, the podcasts.
2: Oof. Well, if Diana wants to reach out to me, I could put in a couple of calls over at Nesson, the sports station.
0: You're going to you do that?
2: Well, I mean, you know, if she's looking for a job.
1: Yep. Mm,
0: I wouldn't do that.
2: You know?
0: I wouldn't put your name out there
2: like that. Oh, I wouldn't attach my name to it.
1: Okay.
2: I'd be calling.
0: I was going to say.
2: Anonymously. Hey, Red Sox beat the Orioles in Baltimore 6-5 at the final. They got two home runs from Adley Hutschman. Rutschman, rather, who is...
0: Hutschman.
2: whose first game back. Remember, we got him from the Orioles.
0: Yeah.
2: And this was his first game back in Orioles ballpark. And he had two home runs. Check it out.
5: 1 month after the trade to the Red Sox, a standing ovation. 1-1 from Young.
2: Boom.
5: And Rutschman sends this one to deep right field. And his return, he goes deep. His 38th career home run at Camden Yards. His first... as a member of the Boston Red Sox.
2: Yeah, he had another one in the sixth inning.
0: Such a cool moment. I mean, everyone was on their feet in Baltimore, you know, cheering him on. He gave the little tip of the helmet.
2: Yeah.
0: And then he smashed a homer.
2: See ya.
0: Mm-hmm.
2: And how about the UMass football team? Did you hear the story?
0: Oh, yeah.
2: They got their first win since 2024. They had a 16-game losing streak, but they stopped and they beat Rutgers yesterday.
6: And UMass is going to head back to its home state with one of its largest wins in school history. For the first time since 2023, the Minutemen beat a team from the FBS, and they snap a 16-game skid with a win here tonight at Rutgers.
2: Yeah, it's the proud Minutemen this morning.
0: Yeah, I hope nobody bet on Rutgers.
2: Well, as it turns out, our buddy Dave Portnoy did.
7: All right, hand up. I got to be a leader right now. We need more leaders in this country. I gave out Rutgers as my pick of the week, minus 29.5. I said, I think this game is going to be so easy, it may be the pick of the year, and I believed it. I put my hard-earned money on it with DraftKings. I'm getting my ass kicked by a UMass team that won, count them, zero games last year.
2: Wouldn't you like to spend just one day following Dave Portnoy around?
0: Well, at Lisa's book club, we were backstage in the green room there. And he had $50,000 on one of the soccer games, and he lost.
1: Yeah.
2: Right in front of us.
0: Right in front of us.
2: Mid-conversation.
0: You can see it in real time. He's like, I'm going to lose $50,000. Oh, I suck. I suck at soccer.
1: We got such a window into his life. He was really fun.
2: Yeah, he was a great book club, too.
1: Yeah.
2: Producer Riley, what's going on with Taylor Swift? She's dropping Easter eggs. What's going on behind the scenes?
8: So she is doing three country radio interviews this weekend. So I think everybody is right to assume that debut Taylor's version is coming soon. It is celebrating 20 years in October, I think the 24th. And she's been dropping little hints here and there. But, I mean, she has a big country hit right now with I Knew It, I Knew You. It's the perfect time for her to come back to celebrate 20 years. I mean, I am praying that this is real and we're not, like, clowning again. But it seems very likely.
2: And by the way, still nothing definitive on the wedding besides, you know, the little thing that Travis said the other day.
1: Or the project,
2: And
1: right.
2: I'm

0: feel convinced this is going to be some sort of a special.
1: Mm-hmm.
2: I think so, too.
1: I think so.
0: That's what they're waiting for.
1: Because he said show. Mm-hmm. Travis.
0: Right.
1: Yeah, it was a great show.
2: And nothing's leaked about it.
1: Nothing.
2: Yeah.
0: We'll have to keep our fingers crossed and our eyes open. That's what we do here on the Billy and Lisa Morning Show. Hey, we're brought to you by the 99 Restaurants. Don't miss out on the Surf or Turf weekend special at the 99. 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You got to love the nines. And there you go.
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0: from the Planet Fitness Kiss 108 Studios. We're back with Billy and Lisa in the morning.
1: So all morning, we've been teasing a mystery guest coming in at this exact time. And of course, our talkbackers are sending in guesses all morning long.
2: Oh my God, if it's Bex, I'm going to cry. I just gasped when you said Philadelphia.
3: Oh my goodness, if the special guest is Bex, I am going to freak out. She is incredible. So sad that she left, but I'm so glad that she's here, if she's a special guest.
4: The special guest has to be Bex. It has to be Bex. And if it's not Bex, I'm going to crash out, because she's the OG. She's the original podcaster with Justin. She started the army trend. She's an army member for life. If it's not Bex, we're all crashing out.
5: Good morning, Bex. I know you're the surprise guest. Can't wait to hear you.
1: Well, if you guessed Bex, you were right. Welcome home, Bex.
6: Who did you guys pay for that? It's so good to be home. It's so good to see you guys. I missed ya.
1: How long ago did you leave us?
6: It's been over 6 years. And what's crazy is I have not been back to Boston. So this is my first time back here.
7: And now you have two kids.
6: Two kids. And actually one on the way. So we've got...
1: Oh, wait a minute. Breaking news.
6: Yeah. So,
1: what?
6: Yeah, we're having another little girl. So it's about to be absolute chaos.
1: Boy, you're just spitting them out.
6: You know what? Jimmy's got to work somewhere.
1: And how's Jimmy? Is Jimmy... They're in the car?
6: Yeah, they're here. We're here for a family wedding. My cousin Roger is getting married this weekend. So we're here for the wedding. So yeah, he's in the car.
1: How come they're not in here?
6: Well, it's chaos.
7: You need to bring them in.
6: I will, but let me tell you, a 2 and 4 year old running around is just madness.
8: Yeah, nothing maybe go get them after.
6: Yeah.
7: And now is Jimmy still wrapping cars?
6: You
7: know, we remember that, remember?
1: No, he got a bump.
6: Yeah, he's now wrapping trucks.
8: He's wrapping trucks now?
6: Let's
8: go, Jim.
9: No little caddy here. Bex, welcome back. We miss you a ton. When I drove through Philly this past weekend, I saw a bunch of wrap cars. I hope they were your husband's and the business is thriving.
1: Do you guys actually drive a wrapped car?
6: No.
1: You used to.
6: There was a point where he wanted to, and I was like, we're absolutely not wrapping my car. And I think it was when I was with McGovern. Yeah. And I was like, we are not touching my Jeep. Like, that is not happening.
1: Wow.
6: Yeah. But now he's doing really good. He started his own business. So.
1: And you're not a Philly girl anymore. You're a Jersey girl.
6: Yeah. Back to my stomping grounds, my roots back home. Yeah, so
1: because I was gonna bust you. You got Jaylen Brown in Philly now.
6: You know what? He's amazing.
7: We love him.
6: And in the time he's been there, and he hasn't even started the season yet, he's done more for the community than like Bryce Harper, who is like a known Phillies player, has done his entire career. So, and we have LeBron James. So Philly.
1: Well, it's not we anymore.
6: Oh yeah. Well.
1: You're
6: yes,
1: a Jersey
6: it is.
1: Girl, though.
8: Yeah.
6: Okay. But Jersey has no teams. Right. That's the thing. Even the Knicks, or the Nets, or not the Nets, the Jets and the Giants, they play in New Jersey, but they're New York teams. So I live right in the middle of the state, so I go anyway.
1: So are you working radio or TV in New Jersey now?
6: Well, right now I still do like freelance stuff, but I'm basically raising the kids full time at home.
1: Yeah, you're banging them out.
6: Yeah.
1: I mean, clearly. Whoa, Jimmy.
6: It's actually,
7: I know, right?
1: Yeah. Jimmy's coming in hot.
8: Yeah. Come on, Jim.
10: Give a big round of applause to little Jimmy.
6: It's actually funny. I was getting back to go to work because I call it my mommy moment. I'm in my mommy moment power pause where I feel like their kids are little. They're not going to be little this long. Mm-hmm. It's temporary. I'm going to eventually go back to work. And I went and met a team. I was about to start with them. It was a morning show. And that day I got home and found out I was pregnant. And I was just like, I feel like this is a sign. Just
7: definitely
6: a little bit longer till they're in school. Lincoln starts school on Tuesday. So I'm kind of a mess.
1: So for lack of a better phrase, I've got to make amends with you because I never flew to see you in Philly and in Jersey.
6: Messed up. You need to make amends. There's a lot of things you need to make amends
8: about. Bex, Billy also promised to give you three times.

0: the amount for a wedding gift.
1: Yes. Yeah, I never got anything in the mail.
0: If he didn't have to go.
2: What?
0: You
2: You're full of it. You did, what? You left me.
1: But I did, maybe you didn't have my address. I don't know what
2: I
1: it
2: didn't.
1: Was.
2: Lord knows. I would. What? Yeah. Yes. Leave it to you.
0: I remember.
2: This was a happy interview.
1: Yeah. Why don't you have the drop for that, Justin?
0: Oh, I should dig that up.
2: Speaking of drops for that, you got some highlights in there from the Bex years, right?
0: Oh, my God. So, Bex, oh, we had so much fun together. We started the After Show podcast together.
1: Best.
0: And it's so funny to hear about our kids because we talked a lot on the podcast about kids because I had my son,
1: yeah,
0: and you and Jimmy were like thinking about it. Should we do it?
1: But we were dinks for a couple years, which was nice.
0: Yeah, it was
1: incomes,
0: really cool.
1: No kids. Yeah. Saved every dollar.
0: It's one thing I remember about Bex is she's so loving. She loves everything.
2: Oh, God.
0: No. Like everything, you know?
1: Don't do it. I love Tom Hanks so much. Oh, I love snowboarding. Oh, I love Springsteen. Mm. Oh, I love the summertime. I love apps. I love avocado. Oh, I love Ellen. Oh, I love Phineas. I love Fridays. I love monkeys. I love right now. I love Rihanna. I love Santa.
3: Oh, my God. And you know what else you love? I remember you love those twinkly little lights.
1: Oh, I
3: remember
1: love those
3: lights. Right. Remember? Every time I see them, I think of you.
1: I love those lights. Know. They're the best.
2: Are you still loving everything?
1: Yeah. Oh, yeah. You know.
2: God, you got to be busy. You've got how old? 2 and 4?
1: 2 and 4, yeah.
2: Number
1: it's
2: three
1: crazy.
2: On the way?
1: Yeah, it's nuts. It's nuts. It's really, it's funny because I worked full time. And then when Lincoln was born, my first, I went back to work 6 weeks postpartum. It was not that it's easier because everybody's journey is different. And like, I feel mm-hmm. very privileged and lucky to be with them right now.
2: Mm-hmm.
1: But from like a stress level, it's so stressful being home with them all day. I'm like, send me to work. This
3: You're right.
1: Is
3: it gives
1: wild.
3: You a little break.
1: Yeah. But yeah, it's craziness, but it's great. It's like temporary. I feel like everything's sort of temporary in life. So
2: we got
1: fine.
2: More Bex highlights
1: oh,
2: in there,
1: gosh.
2: Justin.
4: I wanna lick you
1: one.
4: From your head to your toes, and I wanna move yeah. from the bed down to the floor, and I wanna. You make so good, I want to leave, but I got to know what's your fantasy.
1: That song's a banger.
4: Ooh, there's in a pineapple under the sea. Started from the bottom, now my whole team here.
0: Oh, yeah.
3: There's Mom.
0: Yeah. There's Mom.
1: That's me.
0: Are they listening?
1: They are.
2: Oh, that's a, yeah. What was the cartoon voice she did?
3: Oh, Elmo.
1: Elmo.
3: We still play it. We do.
0: Yeah.
3: We still use it.
0: She does,
3: yeah.
0: Elmo.
4: Oh, my.
5: Hi, everybody. It's
4: I love Disney. Oh, I love football games.
3: Yeah. Yeah. We do.
1: That's my yeah. one talent is Elmo. That's my one talent.
2: God, you got to move back to Boston, girl.
1: You know, it's so crazy because I went to school and worked in New York and I lived in Philly and then I was obviously here. And when anybody asks what my favorite city is, I always say Boston. I love this city. And driving back was so surreal yesterday. Like, we made all of, like, our reservations to our favorite restaurants. We're going to all of our favorite places.
2: Is it still Lolita's?
1: Love oh, yeah. that Shout place.
2: God, yeah. you know how many wonderful restaurants. Nothing against the Lolita's, but, I mean, we're a big restaurant city.
1: I know, but I think it may be the best restaurant I've ever been to in my whole life.
2: You need to get out more.
0: Yeah. Well, she loves Lolita's.
1: I have always loved Lolita's. We're going to Cafe Luna, which is our favorite, like, brunch spot after this. We're going back to East Boston to go back to our old stomping ground. So we have, and then we're going to my cousin's wedding. Obviously, that's why we're here. But.
2: Wow, your Lolita's is Justin's Chipotle.
1: Yeah,
0: I love Chipotle.
1: Classy.
0: Yeah, it's so good.
1: Yeah, classy, so good. Classy.
0: So, Bex, are you going to get back into the business? You think?
1: Yeah, I think at some point for sure. I mean, I still do stuff. I work with our TV affiliate, Fox 29 in Philadelphia. I do a lot of freelance work with them, but it's just nice to like have flexibility yeah. at right. this point.
2: Mm-hmm.
1: But yeah, I mean, Jimmy's doing pretty good, so I'm chilling. Right now,
2: Jimmy's
0: right.
2: well, doing good. He's banging it.
0: Yeah, he is.
2: Oh no, I shouldn't say that because he really is.
3: He really is. Bringing it.
0: Well, Bex, you should send him a demo tape.
4: Even if you look at Game of Thrones, the cinema, like the cinema, whatever that word is, it cracked based when the ball hit it. Heavy weightlifting programs, which increases metabolic rate. It said, what is it?
2: Who doesn't want you doing their commercial?
1: Well, I will never forget the time that I was on the air with you guys, and there was a comedian who had a very similar name to another comedian, and I bumped her wrong.
3: Oh, I remember that.
0: It was, Bobby Kelly.
2: Yes.
0: And Bobby, what's the other comedian's name? Bobby, oh God, I can't think of it. Collins.
2: Bobby Collins. And it was Bobby Collins came in.
0: She was supposed to book Bobby Kelly, yeah. But she booked Bobby Collins.
2: Bobby Collins came in. He's like,

0: incredible. So I'm so proud of him for you and proud of you for him.
1: A lot of
0: so
1: people
0: talented.
1: Thought it was a stupid idea.
0: People that used to sit in this room.
2: No, Bex, you know what the best part is? It used to be like, oh my God, are you Billy Costa in Boston? Now it's, oh my God, are you Chris Costa's dad?
1: It actually happened several weeks ago. I was at the Darius Rucker show at that
0: Leader Bank plant.
1: Of course, Darius. Yeah. And there were these four young women sitting directly in front of me. And they were huge Darius fans. I guess they go to college in South Carolina. And when the show wrapped up and everybody stands up, all four of them turned around to me and said, you're Billy Costa? And I said, yeah. I said, oh, my God, you're Chris Costa's dad.
0: Yes. Wow.
1: And there it was. And,
0: did you tell him about the new food show?
2: Which one?
0: Did you slip that in?
1: Yeah, another food show, by the way, ladies.
0: Check it out.
1: Meet Boston on Nesson.
2: He hasn't really changed, Bex.
0: I love it.
2: Welcome back. Glad to have you.
3: OMG, Bex, what a nice surprise. I love Bex. Can't believe she has two kids now. She was awesome. So happy to hear from you again, Bex. Love you.
1: Bex, thank you so much
0: thank
1: for coming
0: guys.
1: In, and good luck with the babies.
0: Thank you.
1: And good luck with the new baby
0: on the way. It's crazy.
1: And enjoy Lolita's. It's a fabulous restaurant. Did I say that? Welcome back.
4: Thank you for dinner, baby. I had a really great time. I really love the coffee.

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0: Kiss 108. It's the morning wrap up on Billy and Lisa in the morning.
1: All right, we wrap up the Labor Day weekend show. I'd say it was big. A lot of stuff happened.
2: Great show. A lot of fun.
1: Yeah, a lot of fun. We paid off the Bruno Mars grand prize. Congratulations to Lily from Lowell. She's going to both Bruno Mars shows this weekend and getting upgraded up front on the floor.
3: Oh my God, that's so amazing. I'm so excited. I can't wait.
2: Who are you going to bring?
3: Honestly, I don't know. I'm going with one of my coworkers. She's the one who's the bigger Bruno Mars fan, but we're both very big fans. So I think we're going to have to sit on the floor the first day.
2: There you go. And will your coworker be going to the second show?
3: We'll see. Maybe.
1: Yeah. You know, see how the first one goes, then maybe the second show.
2: It's a coworker, not a friend.
1: Yeah. By the way, if you're going to Bruno Mars this weekend, make sure you go to Splitsville both nights, tomorrow and Sunday, 4 to 7. Producer Riley will be there with the Kiss 108 Street Team hanging out. So get there early, beat the traffic, and hang out with Riley. And if you go to the show, leave a talk back too this weekend. When we're back on Tuesday, we will play it. Also on the show this morning, we had a mystery surprise guest. Our old friend Bex came back. She hasn't been back to Boston in 5 or 6 years. She lives in Philly or Jersey or somewhere out there. But we had her back. People were happy about that.
4: Stop it. Hearing Bex's voice brings back so many memories for me. Oh, welcome back, Queen. I just have to say Bex is like the OG Gianna because they have that same personality, and I just love it. So.

0: awesome, babe.
1: Yeah, really cool.
2: Yeah.
1: Really cool.
2: Welcome back,
3: and her
2: B.
3: Children are beautiful. They're here, right?
1: She brought her children, and they're in my studio right now.
2: Jimmy's in the building.
1: Jimmy's here, too.
3: Yep. Yeah.
1: Looking lean over there, Jim.
2: I knew you were going to say something.
3: He's always been lean, right?
1: He has, but he's got some muscle put on there.
2: Yeah, he was lean when lean wasn't hot.
1: That's right. That's right. Great topic time today at 7:42. If someone gives you something, is it okay to sell it? That was the question. Is it, you know, it's free. You get it for free, and then you sell it. Is that messed up or not?
4: What about, like, say, for example, you were gifted something at your baby shower, like your stroller, and maybe that stroller is no longer working for you and you want to get a different stroller, so you would want to like sell it on Facebook Marketplace or something, just for example, not a specific example, but what do you think about that? Can you sell something you got for a gift at a baby shower, or is that wicked rude?
3: No, I think it belongs to you.
1: I say it's free game,
3: right?
2: Yeah, sell away. I guess. Yeah.
1: Yeah, I got a watch as a gift. I went right to the pawn shop and pawned that thing.
2: I love that
1: story. I pocketed the money.
2: You got a lot of money,
3: too.
2: You
3: did very well.
1: Yeah. Don't worry about me. I'm doing just fine.
5: Good morning. I had somebody give me a table and chairs when I got divorced and I moved into an apartment. And it ended up being way too big for my apartment. I kept it for about 6 months, and then I put it on Facebook Marketplace. Somebody knocked on my door, and it was the person that gave me the table, and they took it back.
2: I knew she was going to say that. Ouch.
3: Whoa.
1: Oh, the poor thing. All right, catch up on the Friday show. 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
2: And really enjoy the long Labor Day weekend. 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How about that, Justin? 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
2: And if you're going to the Bruno Mars shows, either one, feel free to call us, send us a talk back first thing next week on Tuesday. 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Bye now.
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KISS 108, Boston's number one hit music station. Harry Styles just started his Together residency in New York City, Madison Square Garden, sold out for a month. And he's reportedly thinking about doing a nationwide tour after seeing the demand in New York. So hopefully that happens.

Kiss 108, so excited for Bruno Mars this weekend. 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

0: The Sox rallying late last night to come back to win 6-5 against the Orioles. We are KISS 108, Boston's number one hit music station. Still 7.5 games back, though.
1: Never gotta sweat that. 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

So Zara Larsson really started blowing up after Kiss 108's Jingle Ball last year, and she is now refusing to be put forward for Best New Artist at the Grammys because she's been making music for the past decade.

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It's Trevor in for McCabe, and this is The Weeknd. Bruno Mars, two nights, Gillette Stadium. It's tomorrow and Sunday. If you're headed to the show, make sure you stop by Splitsville and say hey to Riley. She'll be there both nights with Kiss 108. For just

Battling your ground, karma's on your scent like a bounty hunter. Karma's gonna track you down, step by step from town to town. Sweet like justice, karma is a queen. Karma takes all my friends to the summit. Karma is the guy on the screen.

So, it's been 2 months. Where are the wedding pictures, Taylor Swift? I'm so nosy. I just want to know what it looked like inside Madison Square Garden for the wedding. We are Kiss 108. Thank you for hanging out on a Friday.

Really though, how is it September already? I feel like we were looking forward to NoahCon this summer all year long. His four nights at Fenway. But here we are. Another big weekend though. Bruno at Gillette tomorrow and Sunday. We are Kiss 108.

New Music Friday on Kiss 108. I feel like we've been waiting forever for Miley to put out new music. By the way, that is how her name is stylized now. No more Miley Cyrus. It is just simply

Kiss 108, Trevor in for McCabe, and this just in a few minutes ago. A mistrial has been declared in the Lindsey Clancy triple murder case. The world really glued to this case. The jury told the judge again today that they are deadlocked, and the judge announced the mistrial. We'll keep you updated on what happens next.

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Wouldn't it be great to have Harry Styles in Boston? 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

huge weekend. Bruno Mars at Gillette Stadium for two nights, tomorrow night and Sunday. If you're headed to the show, make sure you stop by and see Riley at Splitsville. She'll be there both nights with Kiss 108. I can't

Kiss 108, Boston's number one hit music station. It's Trevor in for McCabe. Less than an hour ago, a mistrial declared in the Lindsey Clancy triple murder case. The world's really glued to this case. We'll keep you updated on what happens next.

We waited all year for NoahCon at Fenway, four nights, and somehow we're headed into fall. NoahCon in Orbiter is on KISS 108.

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1: Perhaps an end to the Lindsay Clancy murder trial in Plymouth Superior Court after a note was sent to the judge earlier today with the jury saying it could not reach a verdict. Judge Sullivan made a decision.
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1: Defense attorney Kevin Reddington objected to Judge Sullivan giving the defense an hour to request a stay of that mistrial from the SJC. 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

Justin Bieber on Kiss 108. He is one of the artists rumored to be doing the Super Bowl halftime show next year. The NFL says they're going to make a decision by the end of September.

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1: This has been a hard 2 months because I've been so nosy about what the inside of Madison Square Garden looked like for Taylor's wedding, and there are still no pictures. So come on, Taylor. We are Kiss 108.

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1: And he's closing out Kiss 108's best summer ever with the 2 sold-out Gillette Stadium shows this weekend. That's what I love. That's what I love. Wanna be there?
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Kiss 108, Boston's number one hit music station. It's Trevor in for McCabe. Big news this afternoon, a mistrial declared in the Lindsay Clancy case. And her attorney, Reddington, is appealing, asking for a stay. They did not want a mistrial. They want it to be over.

Kiss 108, the NFL says they're going to decide who's doing the Super Bowl halftime show by the end of the month. Justin Bieber is rumored to be in the running. Also, Miley.

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Ariana Grande wrapping up her tour, and now she's going to step out of the limelight for a while. Now, she said this last year. She said she was done with music for a while, and then she put a whole new album out. So we'll see if she really does that. We are Kiss 108.

0: The V Bros and Gianna jumping on a little bit early because a lot happening today with the Lindsay Clancy trial.
1: Yes.
0: We have criminal defense attorney from Boston, Ben Arbeliss, on hold. He's going to join us and explain everything that's happened so far today.
1: Mm-hmm.
0: So Ben joins us next on Kiss 108. I hear you.

0: Big breaking news only about a half hour ago at the Lindsay Clancy trial. We're lucky to have criminal defense attorney Ben Urbelis on with us right now. Kiss 108. It's Mikey V, Frankie V, and Gianna.
1: And to give everyone a reminder, Lindsay Clancy is the mom being accused of killing her three kids back in 2023 and then attempting to take her own life.
0: And Ben, you're the pro in this. So what exactly happened today?
2: Over the last couple of days, the judge got a note from the jury saying that one of the jurors wasn't respecting the reasonable doubt instruction. Mm-hmm. So Attorney Reddington believes that that meant that the other 11 were ready to find her not guilty. Mm-hmm. So today, the judge was about to declare a mistrial because they came with another note saying, you know, even after that instruction, we still can't come to a verdict. So the judge was about to declare a mistrial, and Kevin Reddington stood up and said, hey, can you give us at least some time to file an emergency motion to the Supreme Judicial Court, because I want you to ask the jury about whether they've reached a verdict on any of the counts,
1: right,
2: rather than just declaring a outright mistrial, because that's what happened in the Karen Reed case, where they apparently, the jury, after a mistrial trial was declared, they said, hey, we actually found her, we're finding her not guilty on, you know, first degree murder, but nobody asked us.
1: Okay, so if the judge, you know, says, no, forget it, it's still a mistrial, what exactly happens next? What would that look like?
2: So if the SJC denies Kevin Reddington's appeal, then she'll be retried. And that could happen 3 months from now, 6 months from now. It depends on the court schedule, depends on the lawyer's schedule. But in the meantime, she'll still be held at Tewksbury State Hospital, where she's held now.
1: Wow.
3: Talking to attorney Ben Urbelis right now. In your expertise, when do we get a verdict? Like, how long do you think we wait till we actually get the answer to this case?
2: Well, we're going to have a whole other trial, so there's not going to be a verdict at least until that happens. But it's also possible that they can't come to a unanimous decision. This is a very polarizing case. If they can't come to a decision, the district attorney's office has unlimited times to try her, and there could be a third trial.
1: And Ben, now, of course, you're probably seeing all over social media the conspiracy theories about Patrick and his involvement, if there

0: was any, even though this trial is only trying to see if she was, you know, mentally insane or not, or intentional murder. Do you think when they do have another trial, if they have another one, that they have the ability to kind of dig into Patrick's involvement a little more or not? Or is it going to stay the same?
1: I don't think that Kevin Reddington will change his defense strategy. He's had the case for 3.5 years. You know, he knows a hell of a lot more than people on TikTok with what they know.
0: Yep.
1: And he's one of the best defense attorneys in the country. So, you know, he knows the case in and out. All the investigators know the case in and out. No one's suggesting it's Patrick Clancy except for conspiracy theorists on TikTok. So sure. With all that said, I don't see Kevin Reddington changing his strategy with respect to saying that she was under postpartum psychosis, but he may still dig into the lack of a proper investigation by the police.
0: Yes, correct.
2: Got it. Well, thank you, Ben Urbis, again so much, criminal defense attorney, calling in live from an airplane right now, heading to Nantucket for Labor Day weekend. But we do appreciate you so much because there's so much to understand in this case.
1: Absolutely. Thanks for having me on, guys. Always a pleasure.
2: Yes.
3: Thanks,
2: Ben. We'll give you a buzz back throughout the afternoon as things may change here, and we'll keep you updated on KISS.
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5: And he's closing out KISS 108's best summer ever with two sold-out Gillette Stadium shows this weekend. That's what I like. Wanna be there?
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0: Dominic Fike and Baby Doll right there on Kiss 108. Crazy day today on a Friday with the Lindsay Clancy trial.
1: Yeah.
0: We're going to keep you updated on that all afternoon long. Mikey V jumping in, kicking off your Labor Day long weekend, doing an hour commercial free with my big bro Frankie V and our best friend Gianna.
2: So as we continue to recognize the achievements of Dolly Parton after her passing, Massachusetts is now going to do something pretty amazing for her.
1: Okay.
2: Details coming up in about 5 minutes here on Kiss 108. Did I try?

0: I love this for the late Dolly Parton. It's the V-Bros and Gianna here on Kiss 108.
1: Yeah, Emma, did you hear what Massachusetts is going to do to honor Dolly Parton?
2: No, what are they doing?
1: Oh my, this is so cool. And as we all know, Dolly Parton passing away, the legend, far too young at 80 years old. But listen to this. So Massachusetts wants to make September 25th 9-to-5 day.
3: Aww.
1: Now, why September 25th? Think about this. 9.
3: Oh, 2.
1: 5.
3: Oh.
1: 9-to-5 day. So, and even more amazing, but they're hoping this inspires people to be a little bit kinder to one another in day-to-day life.
0: So cool.
2: I love that.
3: I thought you were going to say, this is terrible, inspire people to go to work. Because the song... It's about going to work. And the movie is about female office workers at the workplace.
1: Well, we can be nicer to one another at work.
3: Yeah, go to the office. Get off Zoom.

0: after Labor Day, long weekend right here on Kiss 108. It's Mikey V, Frankie V, and Gianna.
1: Ellie's in Winthrop. Did you see what people want to change in regards to the calendar here in the U.S.?
2: Oh, I don't know if it's the story I'm thinking of. What is it?
1: So did anybody see this on social media? So it's going viral. Somebody says that they think it's kind of dumb that the months all have different lengths of days. You know, there's 30, 31.
3: I agree. We were just talking about this the other day.
1: So what they said to do was take 365, divide it equally five ways, and make months 73 days each. It'll match up perfectly. So you get five months at 73 days each. Multiply 73 times five. What do you get?
0: 365.
1: Yeah, exactly. So you're going to have 5 months instead of 12. They'll all be 73 days each. And they've said they want February, April, August, October, and December. So you're combining them together, and it's attracted over millions of views, 40,000 likes. Some like this. Some people don't like this, but that's what they want to do. They want to break it down to five equal months.
2: That's totally crazy.
0: I don't hate it. I mean, it wouldn't change my day to day. It would kind of go with the seasons, I guess.
3: Would it affect anyone's birthday? That's all I can
1: say. Well, it's funny you said that.
0: January. Yeah.
1: Somebody literally commented and said, my birthday is now in August 43rd.
3: 43rd, right. Oh, that's so weird.
1: Somebody else says, I guess I'm now born in Socktober. Another person said, living through a 73-day joggist would finish some people.
3: Oh my
0: Could
3: God.
0: You imagine that in your sober Jovember or whatever it is?
3: 70-something days, no.
1: Sober January.

0: Ariana Grande pedal right there on Kiss 108. A lot happening today at the Lindsay Clancy trial.
1: Yeah.
0: Especially in the past 15 minutes. And it's almost confusing to us. So super excited to talk to criminal defense attorney Ben Herbalist. He's going to break down everything that happened today next on Kiss 108.

0: In the past 15 to 30 minutes, a lot happened with the Lindsay Clancy trial. Mm-hmm. Very lucky to have criminal defense attorney Ben Urbelis on right now to explain everything. Kiss 108's V Bros and Gianna.
1: Yeah, Lindsay Clancy is the Massachusetts mom accused of killing her three kids in 2023 before attempting to take her own life. To break it down for you, yesterday, the jury had sent a note to the judge saying that one juror, just one out of the 12, was refusing to follow the reasonable doubt law. This caused drama. Kevin Reddington, the defense attorney, was trying to make an appeal. Ultimately, a mistrial was declared earlier.
0: Criminal defense attorney Ben Urbelis, you're the pro in this. But what happened now? What just happened?
2: They eventually came out today.

0: and saying that they were still deadlocked. The judge indicated that he was about to declare a mistrial, and Kevin Renington, the defense attorney for Lindsey Clancy, said, Your Honor, before you do that, I want to renew my request to have each individual juror questioned and potentially remove the juror who's failing to follow your instructions, and at least give me time to appeal to the SJC before you formally declare a mistrial. Judge allowed him to do that. They just had an argument in front of the single justice of the SJC. The SJC denied to delay or stay the mistrial declaration, and the judge did formally declare a mistrial today.
1: So now a mistrial, I mean, they have a whole new trial all over again?
0: Yes.
1: We're talking to defense attorney Ben Erblis. Does this happen often?
0: Well, the SJC appealed in the middle of jury deliberations and potentially a mistrial. No, that doesn't happen often. Mistrials also don't happen often, but they're not necessarily unique.
2: And Ben, when I would assume a mistrial would mean Renington would be pumped because they can kind of like regather, you know, get new witnesses, kind of like redo what they did, but a little bit better. But he seems so frustrated, of course.
0: Yeah, I understand why you would think that, but I disagree. Renington did not want a mistrial.
2: Okay.
0: First of all, especially since they got that note basically suggesting that 11 were ready to find his client not guilty.
2: Yeah.
0: And one was holding him up because they weren't accepting the reasonable doubt instruction. That tells him he was this close to an acquittal for his client.
2: Mm-hmm.
0: But also, the way that a trial works out, the prosecution always has to give the defense ahead of time all of the ammunition that they're going to use against your client. The defense doesn't. So the DA necessarily in the first case didn't have a preview of what Renington was going to do. Now they have that, so they're ready for that.
1: They have like the playbook already.
0: Yeah, I mean, he might change some things around, but essentially, I don't expect him to change his defense theory.
1: And then, in the meantime, while we're waiting for the next trial, where does Lindsey Clancy stay?
3: That's a good question.
0: She'll remain at Tewksbury State Hospital, where she's been held for the last 3.5 years.
1: Wow.
0: It's a lockdown facility.
2: Ben, do you think we will hear from Lindsey at all from now till then?
0: I do not. I don't think there's any reason to. Kevin Renington is her mouthpiece, and I don't think that she really has much to say. She's just going to put her trust in the jury.
1: There we go. Well, thank you so much, Ben Erblis, local Boston criminal defense attorney. You always have her back whenever these stories happen. So I appreciate you filling us in here on Kiss 108.
0: Thanks, Mikey, Frankie, Gianna. Thanks a lot.
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0: To be honest, the weather's better than I thought it would be today. As we kick off Labor Day weekend, not mad about it. Kiss 108. It's Mikey V, Frankie V, and Gianna.
1: Samantha's in Reading. Are you in a relationship?
2: Yes.
1: You are. Gianna's in a relationship. There's something you both need to do if you want to make sure your boyfriend is happy and your relationship goes well, all right?
2: What is it?
3: Yeah, what?
1: So, and this is something, I mean, I don't know if you allow this or not, but you need to. Research has found that guys who have quality time with their guy friends live longer and also have better relationships. So what they say is even though you want your boyfriend or husband to stay home, you should allow him to go out with his guy friends, to be active with them and have a great, fun time every now and then because he needs that in his life.
3: Yeah. But when my boyfriend and I first moved in together and I was talking to my scary father about it, his only piece of advice was, in his Boston accent, don't smother each other. And I was like, Dad, I promise we won't.
1: Best thing your dad's ever said.
3: Right?
1: Bruno Mars right here. We're all excited. Kicks off two back-to-back nights at Gillette starting tomorrow night.
3: Yes.
1: 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For just a

0: Not only is it Friday, but it's a long weekend. Labor Day weekend is here. We're kicking it off right now by playing Finish the Lyric on Kiss 108. It's Mikey V, alongside the host of this game, Frankie V, and the queen of all games, especially this game, Gianna.
1: And the theme today is we're going to create a Labor Day long weekend playlist. These are songs that you should have on that playlist.
2: Okay.
1: Some are upbeat. Some are just songs you can sing along to. And all of them you should know the hooks to. We start with our very own Mikey V. I need you to finish these lyrics.
3: Everybody just have a good time. Feel it, man. We don't make you lose your mind. We just want to see you.
0: Shake that.
2: Shake that. Shake that.
0: Every day I'm... Every day I'm shuffling. Every day, I'm shuffling.
1: Well done, Mikey B. Well done. You know, add that to the playlist. You'll have some fun.
0: That might be a Labor Day playlist from like 09 or 2010.
2: A long time ago.
0: It could be on there.
1: Guarantee if you throw it on now, people will still shuffle to it and have some fun. Gianna, your first song and finish the lyric is this track right here.

0: almost forgot about that song too. I have not listened to it in forever. Yeah, well,
1: but she just performed at Olivia Rodrigo's festival, right? Daisy Chain Fields Festival.
0: That's right.
1: Raising over $20 million for females. So super cool that she did that.
2: And she said performing there reinvigorated her to enjoy performing live again. So maybe she got some more stuff coming.
3: All right, back to Mikey V. Mikey V, we're going to take it back. You

0: want to
1: sing it.
0: Give you everything you want and need.
2: Love you.
0: Yep.
2: Love you. Love you.
0: Yes.
1: Love. That one might be for after the barbecue.
0: Yes.

0: say.
1: Olivia Rodrigo, stupid song right there on Kiss 108. Labor Day weekend is here.
2: Woo!
1: Kiss 108's Mikey V, Frankie V, and Gianna. Liz, why are you excited for the long weekend?
3: I'm super excited because this weekend I'm going to Bruno Mars with my grandma, and he is her favorite artist.
2: Aw, that's grandma. Amazing.
1: What night are you going? He's there for two nights.
3: We're going Sunday.
1: Oh, there we go.
2: So fun.
4: What is grandma's favorite Bruno Mars song?
3: She likes, what is it called? Funky? I think that's what it's called.
2: Uptown Funk.
4: Uptown Funk, go and give it to you.
1: We're going
4: to
1: need you to freshen up on your Bruno Mars songs before Sunday. But enjoy the show and enjoy that live performance of Funky.
3: Thank you so much.
1: And make sure you know this one, too. Here's Bruno, I Just Might Not Kiss.

0: A lot happening today in the Lindsay Clancy trial. Almost too much for us to fully understand.
1: Yeah.
0: But we have criminal defense attorney Ben Herbalist on hold. He's going to join us and explain everything next on Kiss 108.

0: lot happening today with the Lindsay Clancy trial. We have criminal defense attorney Ben Arbeles on to explain everything. Kiss 108's V Bros and Gianna.
1: Yeah, Lindsay Clancy is the mom that's accused of killing her three kids in 2023 before attempting to take her own life. Now, yesterday in court, the jury had sent a note to the judge. They were explaining that not only were they still deadlocked, but there was just one juror out of the 12 that was not following the reasonable doubt law. Now, this caused drama. The jury was eventually sent back to deliberate. Then they were sent home yesterday for the day before court resumed this morning.
0: And Ben, as the expert, explain what happened today.
2: They eventually came out today saying that they were still deadlocked. The judge indicated that he was about to declare a mistrial, and Kevin Rennington, the defense attorney for Lindsay Clancy, said, "Your Honor, before you do that, I want to renew my request to have each individual juror questioned and potentially remove the juror who's failing to follow your instructions, and at least give me time to appeal to the SJC before you formally declare a mistrial." Judge allowed him to do that. They just had an argument in front of the single justice of the SJC. The SJC denied to delay or stay the mistrial declaration, and the judge did formally declare a mistrial today.
0: So now a mistrial means they have a whole new trial all over again?
2: Yes.
3: We're talking to defense attorney Ben Arbeles. Does this happen often?
2: Well, the SJC appeal in the middle of jury deliberations and potentially a mistrial, no, that doesn't happen often. Mistrials also don't happen often, but they're not necessarily unique.
1: And Ben, when I would assume a mistrial would mean Rennington would be pumped because they can kind of like regather, you know, get new witnesses, kind of like redo what they did, but a little bit better. But he seems so frustrated, of course.
2: Yeah. I understand why you would think that, but I disagree. Rennington did not want a mistrial.
1: Okay.
2: First of all, especially since they got that note basically suggesting that 11 were ready to find his client not guilty.
1: Yeah.
2: And one was holding him up because they weren't accepting the reasonable doubt instruction. That tells him he was this close to an acquittal for his client.
1: Mm-hmm.
2: But also, the way that a trial works out, the prosecution always has to give the defense ahead of time all of the ammunition that they're going to use against your client. The defense doesn't. So the DA necessarily in the first case didn't have a preview of what Rennington was going to do. Now they have that, so they're ready for that.
0: They have like the playbook already.
2: Yeah, I mean, he might change some things around, but essentially I don't expect him to change his defense theory.
0: And then in the meantime, are we waiting for the next trial? Where does Lindsay Clancy stay?
3: That's a good question.
2: She'll remain at Tewksbury State Hospital, where she's been held for the last 3.5 years.
0: Wow.
2: It's a lockdown facility.
1: Ben, do you think we will hear from Lindsay at all from now till then?
2: I do not. I don't think there's any reason to. Kevin Rennington is her mouthpiece, and I don't think that she really has much to say. She's just going to put her trust in the jury.
0: There we go. Well, thank you so much, Ben Arbeles, local Boston criminal defense attorney. You always have her back whenever these stories happen. So I appreciate you filling us in here on Kiss 108.
2: Thanks, Mikey, Frankie, Gianna. Thanks a lot.
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0: Noah Kahan, Orbiter right there on Kiss 108. Apparently it's a new trend and you might need one. A backup husband.
1: What?
0: Do you have a backup husband?
1: What is that?
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0: Labor Day weekend, and we're kicking it off together. Kiss 108. It is Mikey V, Frankie V, and Gianna.
1: Hey, Aaron, do you have a backup husband?
2: Do you have a backup husband? Yeah. No, I don't. I've heard of people doing that, but...
3: I'm hoping my wife doesn't have one of those.
2: Think about it.
1: No, you're actually okay, Mikey. It's when you're a single girl and you're trying to find the right guy, you know? So you have that backup husband. It's that guy, you know, you kind of like got a little friends with benefits maybe with, but he's not really the guy for you. But you know what? If I turn 35 and I'm not married yet, my backup husband will just get married. And a lot of guys get put in the corner as a backup husband because you get their hopes up. And they're like, man, well, you're 34 now. All I got to wait is another 12 months for you not to be married. Then maybe it'll be my chance.
2: Oh, I thought you meant, do I have someone that I would marry if my husband died?
4: That's what it sounds like. Yeah. Right.
3: One's morbid, one's rude. Hopefully you don't find either this long weekend.
4: Yeah.

0: upset. And then she woke up the next day and said, you know what? Screw it. I am still going to Tuscany with my 30 friends and family, and we're going to have a party. She went out there. She left the wedding dress back, and instead she got like a nice little night outfit, a few different days of partying. She was playing songs like Where's My Husband by Ray and blasting stuff like that. It turned into a 72-hour celebration of the fact she is now single, and screw that guy.
1: I wonder if anybody from his side actually went out for this.
2: Can you imagine? I don't think I would let his side of the family come. I would ban them.
1: I would want them there and be like, oh my God, I can't believe how much fun she's having without him.
2: That's crazy. Sure. Also, as you were saying this, Frankie, I remember watching a TikTok about this and I thought it was fake.
0: No, it's real. Yeah, she said she was heartbroken, devastated, but she said her friends kept her laughing. Of course, they had a bunch of great alcohol in Tuscany. She said that she made quite the impression on everybody else to say, you know what? You do that too. If for some reason your man decides to back out days before your wedding, you go throw yourself a party as well.
1: I wonder if she still swiped his card.
2: I hope.
0: She swiped it twice.
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0: So they always say after Labor Day, long weekend, you can't wear white anymore.
1: Oh, yeah.
0: Is that still a thing, or has that completely come to an end this year? Interesting combo. 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

0: It's Mikey V every afternoon on Kiss 108. My big bro Frankie V and our best friend Gianna.
1: So, Tabitha, you've heard about not wearing white after Labor Day, right?
2: Of course. I don't say that I necessarily agree with it, but I have.
3: Oh, wow. I forgot about that rule until you just said that.
1: But check this out. That advice dates back to over 200 years ago, and they're saying now it's not the same anymore. Lots of people still say, I can't wear white after Labor Day. They say, screw that. If you want to wear white, go wear white. You're actually going to see more white on the shelves this fall than you've ever seen before, because a lot of people are saying, you know what? Screw that old tradition. If you feel like you want to wear white and you look good wearing white, wear white after Labor Day.
3: Live your life.
0: At the end of the day, I don't wear white before or after Labor Day. So.
3: Oh, okay.
0: I don't think either of us ever wear white.
3: We really don't. It's usually black, tan, gray.
0: Labor Day has no effect on it.

0: It is time to get to know us just a little bit better. Two truths and a lie. As you kick off your Labor Day long weekend on Kiss 108, it's a V Bros and Gianna.
1: Stephanie is in. Haverhill, are you ready to play?
2: I'm ready.
0: All right, here we go. I'll give you a fact or a lie on a Friday, and you have to guess who is lying. It's Mikey V, the younger brother. I always like to entertain people and kind of be a performer growing up. But at one point, for a quick stint as a child, I took tap dancing lessons.
3: Oh.
1: Tap dancing.
0: Yeah, tap dancing Mikey V.
3: Really?
1: When this is done, can you please show us a little performance and
3: stage? Yeah, I need to see a time step.
1: It's the older brother, Frankie V. I have a neighbor next door. We're real cool. He's got a nice barbecue. Yesterday, I wanted to do a little bit of barbecue and get ready for the Labor Day long weekend. So he wasn't home. I went over there and grabbed the barbecue, and I started cooking in my backyard. He comes home, sees that his barbecue is gone, and called the police thinking it was stolen. Oh. The police showed up at our house and realized I just borrowed it next door. Needless to say, the cop was not happy. I did apologize, and I shared the leftover steak with my neighbor to prevent him from being upset at me.
3: Wow.
0: There we go. Two truths and a lie on to the amazing Gianna.
3: Of course, Labor Day long weekend is here. I usually go to my friend's lake house in Lake Oswego, which
0: is in
3: New York. It's basically Canada. The last time I went there, I had to drive by myself, which was fine at the time, but I got pulled over for going very, very fast. I literally had to go to court. And from that day on, I said, if you ever invite me to your lake house, I am not driving. So I am flying to Syracuse tonight and making all my friends pick me up at the airport because I refused to drive to the lake house.
0: Gianna only speeds in mass now because that's where I can help her.
1: That's true.
0: Two truths and a lie. Who do you think is lying?
2: I think Frankie V is lying.
1: You don't think that I would nicely borrow my neighbor's barbecue and not tell him?
2: No, I feel like you're nice. I feel like you would like text him and let him know.
0: Oh,
1: you're very smart over there. You are 100% correct. That is the lie.
0: Whoa.
1: But more importantly, Mikey V, tap dancing.
3: Do you know how to do a time step still?
0: I think I was like 6 years old. Mommy V, our mom took me there. And I don't know why I was into tap dancing randomly. I think I thought it was cool and it sounded... You know what?
3: Tap dancing is great.
0: Yeah, but I think that like I liked music a lot growing up. Like I played the drums and all that.
3: And you need a musical ear to tap.
0: Yeah, I like the... So I'll practice over Labor Day weekend. I'll be back Tuesday. A little performance for everybody.
1: Perfect. Thank you.
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7: Lily in Lowell.
8: Good morning.
9: Hi, Lily.
7: Congratulations. You are the grand prize winner.
8: Thank you so much. 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
8: 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I can't wait.
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0: Big weekend ahead for this guy right here, Bruno Mars. If you're going to Gillette for the show, Riley from Billy and Lisa will be throwing a little party, a little pre-party for you at Splitsville.
1: That's right.
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0: tomorrow, starting tomorrow night. He's doing back-to-back nights at Gillette Stadium. Woo! Kiss 108, all excited for that. It's Mikey V, Frankie V, and Gianna. Abigail, there's a new trend involving makeup that I want to share with you, all right?
1: Okay.
0: Somehow I think Gianna might do this, and if not, some of you might be interested in.
2: Okay.
0: But it's a new beauty trend. It's popping up on social media. It's where you do your makeup over the top. You just try new things, and you just cake it all over your face. And then you take a shower afterwards and just wash it off.
3: So, serious question, Gianna. Have you ever put makeup on and then showered afterwards?
2: Only when I'm testing a product that I bought or testing a look that I want to do like a few days later. And it's the worst feeling because like it always comes out great when you're testing it out. And then you're like, dang, I have nowhere to go. You wash your face. And then when it comes the time, like, all right, I'm going to do that same makeup look because I have somewhere to go. It comes out terrible.
0: So yeah, they say it's experimental with the bold colors, the crazy eyeliners, all the stuff that you would never do normally in public. But you're like, let me just give it a try. Worst case is it sucks and I wash it off.
1: I don't think I've ever done that unless it was like I put it on and then I realized it wasn't a good color for my outfit. And so then I like washed it off and did a different color.
2: Yeah.
0: It's basically a stress-free way, they say, to practice, play, and see what works without worrying about what others are going to think about you.
3: It sounds stressful.
2: It is stressful. It is. And then getting it off your face, and it's a whole, it's the worst.
1: Yeah, I feel like that seems like bad for your skin.
0: Your skin and bad for your wallet, too.
2: I know.
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0: always a Friday, but it's a long weekend. Labor Day weekend is here. We're kicking it off right now by playing Finish the Lyric on Kiss 108. It's Mikey V, alongside the host of this game, Frankie V, and the queen of all games, especially this game, Gianna.
1: And the theme today is we're going to create a Labor Day long weekend playlist. These are songs that you should have on that playlist.
2: Okay.
1: Some are upbeat. Some are just songs you can sing along to. And all of them you should know the hooks to. We start with our very own Mikey V. I need you to finish these lyrics.
3: Everybody just have a good time. Don't make you lose your mind. We just want to see you.
0: Shake that.
2: Shake that. Shake that.
0: Every day I'm... Every day I'm shuffling. Every day, I'm shuffling.
1: Well done, Mikey B. Well done. You know, add that to the playlist. Have some fun.
0: That might be a Labor Day playlist from like 09 or 2010.
2: A long time ago.
0: It could be on there.
1: Guarantee if you throw it on now, people will still shuffle to it and have some fun. Gianna, your first song and finish the lyric is this track right here.

0: almost forgot about that song until you just. I have not listened to it in forever. Yeah, wow.
1: But she just performed at Olivia Rodrigo's festival, right? Daisy Chain Fields Festival.
0: That's right.
1: Raising over $20 million for females. So super cool that she did that.
2: And she said performing there reinvigorated her to enjoy performing live again. So aww, maybe she got some more stuff coming. All right, back to Mikey V. Mikey V, we're going to take it back. You were talking about how many years back that last one was. So we're taking it back with this song, but it's another song that I promise if you play at a Labor Day party or on your playlist, people will love it. I need you to finish these lyrics.

0: Like a G6.
1: That's all you're going to give me?
0: That's all I got, more? Yeah. Oh.
1: Like a G6. Yep. Far East movement.
0: I still remember when we flew them in for your birthday party back in the day.
1: We partied with them. Got absolutely annihilated that night with them. Send us sorry for another day. Right. Oh, we finished strong with our very own Gianna.
2: Yeah.
1: Would you like something slow that you might sing on a late night with your special somebody? Would you like something that you might sing on the beach or something that you will party with? Give me your choice.
2: Oh, my. Give me something slow with my lover.
1: So after a day of partying, Labor Day long weekend, you get home and you toss this song.

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1: sing it.
0: Give you everything you want and need.
2: Love you.
0: Yep.
2: Love you. Love you.
0: Yes.
2: Love
1: that one might be for after the barbecue.
0: Yes.
1: For sure.
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0: Dominic Fike and Baby Doll right there on Kiss 108, the V-Bros and Gianna.
1: This is really exciting. Something is happening here in Massachusetts for the one and only late Dolly Parton.
0: It looks like it'll only happen here in Mass.
1: Yeah.
0: Talk about that next on Kiss.

0: Are you coming in or what?
1: I love this for the late Dolly Parton. It's the V-Bros and Gianna here on Kiss 108.
2: Yeah, Emma, did you hear what Massachusetts is going to do to honor Dolly Parton?
3: No, what are they doing?
2: Oh, my, this is so cool. And as we all know, Dolly Parton passing away, the legend, far too young at 80 years old. But listen to this. So Massachusetts wants to make September 25th 9-to-5 day.
0: Aww.
2: Now, why September 25th? Think about this. 9.
0: Oh, 2.
2: 5. Oh. 9-to-5 day. So and even more amazing, but they're hoping this inspires people to be a little bit kinder to one another in day-to-day life.
1: So cool.
3: I love that.
0: I thought you were going to say, this is terrible, inspire people to go to work. Because the song, yes, it's about going to work. And the movie is about female office workers at the workplace.
2: Well, we can be nicer to one another at work.
0: Yeah, go to the office. Get on Zoom.

0: lot happening today in the Lindsay Clancy trial. Almost too much for us to fully understand.
1: Yeah.
0: But we have criminal defense attorney Ben Herbalis on hold. He's going to join us and explain everything next on Kiss 108.

0: not happening today with the Lindsay Clancy trial. We have criminal defense attorney Ben Arbeles on to explain everything. Kiss 108's V Bros and Gianna.
1: Yeah, Lindsay Clancy is the mom that's accused of killing her three kids in 2023 before attempting to take her own life. Now, yesterday in court, the jury had sent a note to the judge. They were explaining that not only were they still deadlocked, but there was just one juror out of the 12 that was not following the reasonable doubt law. Now, this caused drama. The jury was eventually sent back to deliberate. Then they were sent home yesterday for the day before court resumed this morning.
0: And Ben, as the expert, explain what happened today.
2: They eventually came out today saying that they were still deadlocked. The judge indicated that he was about to declare a mistrial, and Kevin Rennington, the defense attorney for Lindsay Clancy, said, "Your Honor, before you do that, I want to renew my request to have each individual juror questioned and potentially remove the juror who's failing to follow your instructions, and at least give me time to appeal to the SJC before you formally declare a mistrial." Judge allowed him to do that. They just had an argument in front of the single justice of the SJC. The SJC denied to delay or stay the mistrial declaration, and the judge did formally declare a mistrial today.
0: So now a mistrial means they have a whole new trial all over again?
2: Yes.
3: We're talking to defense attorney Ben Arbeles. Does this happen often?
2: Well, the SJC appealed in the middle of jury deliberations and potentially a mistrial. No, that doesn't happen often. Mistrials also don't happen often, but they're not necessarily unique.
1: And Ben, when I would assume a mistrial would mean Rennington would be pumped because they can kind of like regather, you know, get new witnesses, kind of like redo what they did, but a little bit better. But he seems so frustrated, of course.
2: Yeah. I understand why you would think that, but I disagree. Rennington did not want a mistrial.
1: Okay.
2: First of all, especially since they got that note basically suggesting that 11 were ready to find his client not guilty.
1: Yeah.
2: And one was holding him up because they weren't accepting the reasonable doubt instruction. That tells him he was this close to an acquittal for his client.
1: Mm-hmm.
2: But also, the way that a trial works out, a prosecution always has to give the defense ahead of time all of the ammunition that they're going to use against your client. The defense doesn't. So the DA necessarily in the first case didn't have a preview of what Rennington was going to do. Now they have that, so they're ready for that.
0: They have like the playbook already.
2: Yeah, I mean, he might change some things around, but essentially, I don't expect him to change his defense theory.
0: And then, in the meantime, are we waiting for the next trial? Where does Lindsay Clancy stay?
3: That's a good question.
2: She'll remain at Tewksbury State Hospital, where she's been held for the last 3.5 years.
0: Wow.
2: It's a lockdown facility.
1: Ben, do you think we will hear from Lindsay at all from now till then?
2: I do not. I don't think there's any reason to. Kevin Rennington is her mouthpiece, and I don't think that she really has much to say. She's just going to put her trust in the jury.
0: There we go. Well, thank you so much, Ben Arbeles, local Boston criminal defense attorney. You always have her back whenever these stories happen. So I appreciate you filling us in here on Kiss 108.
2: Thanks, Mikey, Frankie, Gianna. Thanks a lot.
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0: somber. My body isn't ready. Kiss 108. It's Mikey V, Frankie V, and Gianna. Rebecca, are you excited that after Labor Day weekend, Patriots football is finally back?
1: Absolutely not.
0: Aww. Oh, man. Well, nice. You know what's funny as well? A lot of people that don't like football, especially you ladies, like the wives and the girlfriends, it's not because you don't like football. It's because your man loves it so much that he's just paying more attention to the TV and his phone than you on Sunday. So it gives you this internal hatred towards Sunday football.
1: That's exactly what it is. I lose my husband every football season. Like, we normally do stuff together on the weekends, not during football season. Mm-hmm. I'm over it.
0: Yeah. I know some girls or wives that would love to lose their husband for a day.
2: Yours.
3: Yeah. Oh, no!
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0: Labor Day weekend is here. Friday night is here. Kicking it off together. Kiss 108. It's Mikey V, Frankie V, and Gianna. Mel, why are you excited for your weekend?
1: I'm super excited because this weekend I'm going to Bruno Mars with my grandma, and he is her favorite artist.
2: That's
0: grandma.
2: Amazing.
0: What night are you going? He's there for two nights.
1: We're going Sunday.
0: Oh, there we go.
2: So fun.
3: What is grandma's favorite Bruno Mars song?
1: She likes, what is it called? Funky? I think that's what it's called.
2: Uptown Funk.
3: Uptown Funk, I'll give it to you.
0: We're going to need you to freshen up on your Bruno Mars songs before Sunday. But enjoy the show and enjoy that live performance of Funky.

0: I mean, what a crazy way to kick off Labor Day weekend. Mm-hmm. Everything from the Lindsay Clancy trial. If you missed any of that, we do have criminal defense attorney Ben Herbless explaining it all on Instagram at Kiss108. It's Mikey V, Frankie V, and Gianna. Any good plans for a long weekend? What we got going on?
1: You know, I'm going to be honest, and I'm going to sound so boring. I can't wait to just sit down and relax and watch some Netflix and get caught up. I've been, like, stuck in episode number two of the...
2: Death of a Preacher's Wife?
1: Yes, that one. Yes,
2: Pastor's Wife?
1: Yeah. I'm stuck in episode two. I need some time this weekend to catch up on that, for sure.
0: We don't even need any Netflix series. We have the Lindsay Clancy trial in Boston. Well, it's like living one live.
2: That'll be on Netflix soon enough, I'm sure. But yeah, Frankie, finish it so we can talk about it. Mikey, start it so we can all talk about it. I am about to get on a plane to Syracuse, actually, because I'm going to my friend's lake house in Oswego, New York.
0: Wow, there you go. That'll be fun.
2: Off I go to Oswego.
0: And I'm DJing and hosting, not playing in, as much as Frankie V wishes I was, in the Beach Football League, Professional Beach Football in Newport Beach Fest.
2: Fun.
0: So if you are in Newport, you're going to see all the craziness. Huge festival out there. Come by. Mm-hmm. Say hi. We hope you have an amazing Labor Day long weekend. Frankie has one more thing to say.
1: Yeah, well, if you can't find the party, just listen for this. Put them up. Put them up.
0: Hands up.
2: There he is.
1: That's our very own Mikey V.
0: Have a good Friday night. We're out. Kiss 108.
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4: 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That's what I like.
5: That's what I like. Lily in Lowell.
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0: Hi, Lily.
5: Congratulations. You are the grand prize winner.
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6: 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I love Kiss, so I'm very, very happy. Thank you.
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18: I love when the parents wake up and they're like, you know what? 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And I think that different thing is starting to understand that, like, your child is not doing this on purpose.
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1: Friday. 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I feel the vibes.
0: If your brain is feeling a bit foggy, maybe even a bit mushier than it used to be, what if I told you you could erase 10 years of brain aging by doing something for 2 weeks? They say it works. I'll tell you what it is. Later this hour, Kiss 108.
2: Thank you for dinner, baby. I had a really great time.

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1: You know, I was joking about, like, what do you do when your alarm goes off? Do you make any noises or sounds or moans or groans? Now that I think about it, I do. And I also do it in the shower. Do you ever do that, Sissany? Like, when I'm getting ready.
2: No, Michael makes a lot of sound in the shower.
1: Do guys make more groans
2: and
1: sounds?
2: You guys do. You blow noses and, like, yeah. I don't know. Like
1: we snot rocket.
2: Hawk loogies.
3: Yeah.
1: It's bad. By the way, we go back to those days of, like, growing up on the... In the field, like playing ball.
2: Yeah, I'm like a prancy little mouse. I'm just like, minding my own business.
1: You know, I have no prance left.
3: No. My friends, like, don't even like working out with Robbie because he's so loud at the gym. They're like, it's annoying.
1: I have to admit, I am a loud, sometimes unknowing person about it.
3: Yeah.
2: We've heard your grunts.
1: But, you know, if you think about it, it's really just breathing. Like, we're trying to breathe.
2: You even do it here when you clear your throat. There's, like, a specific...
1: Let me clear my throat.
2: Oh, you go...
1: It's coffee. I think I'm allergic to coffee, but I can't admit it. It causes phlegm.
2: Like, I could hear that sound from a mile away and know it's you.
1: By the way, everywhere. I do it everywhere. Yeah. It's probably like a going on the air old nervous habit, too.
3: I have no shame. And then but it's coupled with the, like, turning off his mic.
1: Here we go. Gotta find that vocal quality. I'm just tearing up my voice.
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0: 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So, do it for 2 weeks. It's been reported it can erase 10 years from your brain's aging.
1: I'll do it.
0: Let's see what it is. Let's talk through it. That's coming up. 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

0: Kiss 108.
1: So, if you do this for 2 weeks, it has been reported that it can erase 10 years of brain aging. You know what it is?
2: No.
1: Stay off social media for 2 weeks.
2: Oh, my lord.
1: I mean, it's not that dramatic. It's pretty easy. We did it for all of our lives.
2: Yeah.
1: Your ability to concentrate is improved. It was the equivalent to erasing 10 years of brain aging. I think it would be a great excuse to try and send out a message just saying, hey, doing an experiment, talk to you in two on social.
2: Yeah, but also like to our bosses, like I cannot go on social media for 2 weeks, therefore I cannot post, do things that you are asking of.
1: But isn't your 10 years more valuable than pleasing John?
2: You just got to find the Tom. You got to find the time.
1: You got to find a good Tom.
2: And
1: well.
2: A Tom.